you know, that was the very first number one single in the UK to be released as a CD single. Did you know that? Well, you do now. Oh, yes. A mine of information. This is Nation Radio's Overnight Show with me, Tim Allen, and Roxy Music. Now, Love is the Drug on Nation.

0: That's the weekend and blinding lights, and this is Nation Radio. Maybe some of those bikes down at Pool Quay will have blinding lights. See what I did there? Gosh, that was a bit of a corny link, wasn't it? Yes, it is Pool Quay Bike Night every Tuesday until the 29th of September. A popular free weekly gathering of hundreds of motorcycles with spectators, food and waterfront entertainment. So go on down there and marvel at all the lovely bikes. Right, coming up next on the show, great tune from the 80s. 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

0: That's new music on Nation Radio from Ella Langley. That's called Choosing Texas, which is all about a lover whose heart ultimately belongs to the Lone Star State rather than a Tennessee-rooted relationship. Gosh, it's all very deep, isn't it, this morning? Great tune, though. It's called Choosing Texas. This is Nation Radio, home of the South's best variety of hits. And there's more of that in seconds. Hold on.
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Time for a couple of Tim's incredible facts. Fact number one, eating broccoli can make your brain more powerful and sharpen your thinking. And fact number two is we forget about 80% of what we learn every day. I'll tell you what, just don't forget to listen to Nation Radio, will you now? You haven't forgotten that, have you? No, good. What did I say? I can't remember now.

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Teddy Swims, some Bad Dreams, and this is Nation Radio in the early hours of this Monday morning. Hope you had a nice weekend. Now, coming up...

0: This coming weekend, we've got Dash in the Dark once again, Saturday 19th of September on Southampton Common, or from Southampton Common, a 5K charity fun run supporting Hampshire and Isle of Wight Air Ambulance. And participants, as I'm sure you know if you've done this before, run with all sorts of glow-in-the-dark features. It's a great event. If you're taking part, good luck.
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0: Taylor Swift on Nation Radio, Opalite. What, I hear you say, is opalite? It's a man-made glass simulant crafted to mimic the iridescent glow of natural opals. There we are. Nothing to do with opal fruits. Do you remember opal fruits? They became starburst, didn't they? Anyway, enough about that. Details of this week's Make Me a Winner coming up in seconds here at Nation. Then back to more of the South's best variety of hits.
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the official radio station of night shift workers across the South. Well, I made that up, but it sounds convincing, doesn't it? Police on the South's best variety of hits. I'm Tim Allen, here until 4 o'clock. Thank you so much for choosing Nation. Right now, Fleetwood Mac and Dreams.

0: That's Pink and Never Not Gonna Dance Again, something like that. Anyway, it's very confusing, that song title. This is Nation Radio's overnight show. Southampton International Boat Show is back once again, starting this coming Friday, down at Mayflower Park and Southampton Waterfront. The 10-day show includes, as I'm sure you know, boats, lots of lovely, very nice boats, water sports, live entertainment, food and drink, and family activities as well. 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

0: new from the script. It's called The Crowd Was Singing Wonderwall. They're coming to the BIC. I think it's November the 16th off the top of my head. And that is all from me for this morning. Thank you so much for being there. I'll be back at 11 tonight once again with The Late Show and The Overnight Show here at Nation. Gary Parker is coming up next at 4. Have a lovely day.
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17: Top stories this hour. Schools will have to cut down on serving pupils cakes and cookies for dessert. New standards are being issued for England for the first time in a decade. Matt Steele has more.
18: It might not prove popular in the lunch queue, but the government's cracking down on unhealthy school dinners. Baked desserts will have to contain or be served with fruit. There'll be fewer chips and pizzas, more pulses and salads, and limits on ice cream and waffles. The aim is to tackle tooth decay and childhood obesity. Chef and campaigner Jamie Oliver says it's a brilliant day.
17: The First Ministers of the UK's devolved nations will sign an agreement later aimed at pressuring Downing Street to hold independence referendums. Scotland, Wales and Northern Ireland's governments are led by nationalist. Andy Burnham's insisted such votes are off limits. Donald Trump's playing down the need for his administration to check the development of artificial intelligence. He says winning a global competition against China will help address the risks posed by the technology. The 76-year-old man's due in court later charged with concealing his identity at an anti-immigration protest in Portsmouth on Saturday. Days earlier, senior officers in Hampshire warned they'd arrest demonstrators wearing face coverings. Sport now, and Manchester City boss Enzo Maresca believes the right decision was made to award the controversial winner in their 1-0 victory at rivals Manchester United in the Premier League. Erling Haaland's goal was initially given offside but was overturned by VAR. The official's governing body since revealed it should have been disallowed. Maresca's side were also reduced to 10 men after Phil Foden's clash with Bruno Fernandes.
19: I reviewed the action immediately after the red card on the bench, and it's clear red card for Phil because it's a reaction, but you can also see in the same action Bruno action intention. So for me, yes, it's a red card for Phil, but it's also a red card for Bruno.
17: And Rangers can look forward to a Scottish League Cup semi-final against Aberdeen after easing past rival Celtic 3-0. From Sky News, I'm Chris Milligan.
20: 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It's Gary Parker and it's early breakfast here on Nation Radio. And on the way, Sophie Ellis-Bextor after Blondie.

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0: Look at that. 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
0: Top stories this hour. Schools in England will have to cut down on cookies, pizzas and chips as part of new food standards. The overhaul aimed at tackling childhood obesity and tooth decay will also require more lentils and salads on menus. Changes will be phased in from next September. There are warnings Russian drone strikes and a train just a mile from the Polish border represent an escalation. No one was injured in the attack. There are suggestions another service nearby may have been the intended target, with former Prime Minister Boris Johnson among those on board. Here's Polish Foreign Minister Radosław Sikorski.
17: It's not just knocking on the door, it's inside the house. It's not just some nuisance on the internet. We've had the arson incidents in Poland, we've had attack on the Leipzig airport, and we've had death squads sent by Putin to Britain.
0: The First Ministers of Wales, Scotland and Northern Ireland are meeting later, where they'll sign a declaration on independence. The memorandum of understanding is expected to push Downing Street for referendums in their respective nations. Ministers have been urged to exempt GCSE revision videos from the planned social media ban for under-16s. Content creators will travel to Westminster later. Sport now. Manchester United boss Michael Carrick feels it's worrying for football that Erling Haaland's controversial winner was allowed to stand in their 1-0 derby defeat to City in the Premier League. It had initially been ruled out for offside, but the decision was overruled by VAR.
18: We all understand what that rule means. It's pretty obvious, no? It's pretty obvious. So I don't think it's to doubt. There's not a tweak in the rules where sometimes there's a little changes in you. Maybe you only hear it in the meetings, and as a general public, you're a bit confused sometimes, you know. But for that, I think it's as obvious as it gets.
0: The referee's governing body has been in touch with United, admitting an error of judgment. And finally, Rangers can look forward to a Scottish League Cup semi-final against Aberdeen after easing past rival Celtic 3-0 at Ibrox. From Sky News, I'm Chris Milligan. Nation
19: 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Let's get your Monday morning kick started here at Nation Radio. This is Gary Parker on Early Breakfast, and coming up, the Killers, Kirsty MacColl.

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0: Nation Radio Monday morning. Steve and Selena next on Breakfast here at Nation, and the top stories for the South at 6 are on the way too.
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16: The top stories this hour. Police in Portsmouth have now released images of 6 men they want to speak to after an anti-migrant protest at Eastney Marina. The demonstration 2 Sundays ago involved more than 200 people. It was sparked by the arrival of 120 migrants who were rescued from a dinghy off the Isle of Wight. Several police, Coast Guard and Border Force vehicles were damaged, with a small number of officers treated for injuries. Darren Saunders is the deputy leader of Portsmouth Council.
17: We have to stand up for all our emergency services, do a fantastic job regardless of who they are, regardless of what they do, and I believe that they deserve the chance to go about their business without abuse and without violence against them.
16: Meanwhile, a man from Southampton's due in court today, charged with concealing his identity at an anti-immigration protest in Portsmouth. 76-year-old Timothy Miller was arrested on Saturday after police warned they would use powers to arrest demonstrators wearing face coverings. A rally and counter-demo in the city centre appeared to pass peacefully. Ukraine's railway operator says a Russian drone attack at a station near the Polish border may have been aimed at Boris Johnson's train. The former Prime Minister had left early, returning from a conference in Kyiv. Schools will have to cut down on serving pupils cakes and cookies for dessert. New standards are being issued for England for the first time in a decade. Matt Steele has more.
18: It might not prove popular in the lunch queue, but the government's cracking down on unhealthy school dinners. Baked desserts will have to contain or be served with fruit. There'll be fewer chips and pizzas, more pulses and salads, and limits on ice cream and waffles. The aim is to tackle tooth decay and childhood obesity. Chef and campaigner Jamie Oliver says it's a brilliant day.
16: And after 2 years of work, Junction 10 of the M27 near Fareham will start to reopen today ahead of schedule. Hampshire County Council say it will be done in phases.
10: 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Weather.
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16: Mist clearing to leave sunny spells for the south this morning. More bright spells this afternoon, highs of 23. That's the latest. I'm Maria Greenwood.
0: Good morning, just gone 6 o'clock Monday morning across the south, and this is Steve Power at breakfast. They're going to be inducted into the Rock and Roll Hall of Fame shortly. New order on the way.

New Order of Regret on Nation Radio, Monday, 14th of September. Today, good morning, it's Steve Power at breakfast. This week is Jeans for Jeans Day and also Heritage Open Days this week, where thousands of historic buildings and hidden places are opening their doors free of charge. Andrew Lincoln is 53 today. Morton Harkett from Aha is 66. Stevie Wonder married Cyrita Wright, a former secretary at Motown Records, this day in 1970. Whitney Houston filed for divorce from singer Bobby Brown this day in 2006. And in 2020, the rule of six was introduced in England, Wales and Scotland, with fines for anyone found breaking the new COVID rule. On across the south, tomorrow, John Cleese and the Holy Grail at Bournemouth Pavilion Theatre. On from Wednesday, it's Matthew Bourne's The Car Man at Mayflower Theatre in Southampton. And also on Wednesday, the Pratt Packs Back Tour. Try saying that again. 2026 on at the Portsmouth Guildhall. Good morning. It's Nation Radio. Get ready for the early starter. That's on the way next after Samba on Nation.

0: Somber and My Body Isn't Ready on Nation Radio across the South. That's the title of the song.
1: Literally not... sums up the start of our Monday,
0: yeah,
1: doesn't it?
0: It does. It does.
1: Our bodies are not ready.
0: Oh, good grief. Now you see, they say that like sunlight, vitamin D, has a positive effect on your body.
1: Yes.
0: Do you think the morning starting to get darker also has a... Can the darkness have an effect on your body?
1: Because you need your melatonin.
0: Yes.
1: And that's only brought on, I think, by sort of daylight sunlight. So, yeah, you know, at this time of the morning, obviously, we're not getting our melatonin,
0: no,
1: are we?
0: When I say, does the darkness have an effect on your body, I don't mean Justin Hawkins.
1: On
0: the
1: soul,
0: no,
1: as
0: yeah,
1: well, it does.
0: And on the soul. Will, yes, the bats be wheeling around your,
1: oh,
0: steeple
1: my
0: this
1: steeple
0: morning? That's a great meme you sent me once. And
1: it is, isn't it? We've never forgotten.
0: No, we use it on occasions when we're in a certain mood and we just know what each other is thinking. How was your weekend then? On the Weekend Wins, please. Already on the Facebook, we got a few. If you'd like to get in touch, 07740938500. While you get on with that, we'll get on with the early starter. Today from Kim and Mabel the dog in Cosham. How much Mabel's put into this? I'm not convinced. We're looking now, this is good for a Monday morning. This should fly. Look at it fly. We're looking for a biscuit. We're looking for a biscuit. Well, I don't think we've had a biscuit before.
1: I don't think we have, no.
0: And the clue to the biscuit is very lucky evader.
1: Nice.
0: Very lucky evader. Come on.
1: Don't come at us with Jaffa cake either.
0: No, Jaffa cake is not that. It is a biscuit though, isn't it? Or is it cake? I don't know.
1: Let's not start that.
0: Very lucky evader, 07740938500. What's the biscuit? Find out if you're right on the Roll of Honour before 7 on Nation.

on. So the early starter for a Monday. We're looking for a biscuit for a change. Yes, a make a biscuit. And the clue to it is Very Lucky Evader. Very Lucky Evader. Any ideas? 07740 938500 on the WhatsApp. Get your answer in. See if you're right before seven. If you're out in the water this morning, the winds are west or southwest, 3 or 4, occasionally 5 at first. Sea state is slight or moderate, becoming smooth or slight, and the visibility is good. Next high tides, Redbridge, 12 minutes to 2 this afternoon, and at Brighton Marina, it's at 4 minutes past 2, and Selena has the latest travel for the south on the way next on Nature.

0: Breakfast with Poulton's Park. 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
1: Class, it's been reported that if we keep using water like we are now, by 2055 we could be short by 5 billion litres a day.
2: Hold on, miss. 2055? 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
15: 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After an initial campaign, we soon began a second one, and I would go as far as saying that the results have exceeded our expectations by quite some margin. 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
20: Morning, we start in Winchester. Weekend roadworks overrunning at junction 9 of the M3. The roundabout remains completely closed, as are all the approaches and exits, impacting the southbound A34 from Bullingston as well. Whitelink have some cancellations, that's Portsmouth to Fishbourne, and also Red Funnels Redjet have some cancellations as well.
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0: Andy Loggins and Footloose on Nation. Final call on the early starter this morning, Kim. And don't forget Mabel the dog in Cosham. We're looking for a biscuit. I don't think we've done biscuits before, but it's open season. What's the biscuit from this clue? Very lucky evader. 07740 938 500.
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20: Morning, we start in Winchester. Weekend roadworks overrunning at Junction 9 of the M3. The roundabout remains completely closed, as are all the approaches and exits, impacting the southbound A34 from Bullington as well. Whitelink have some cancellations. That's Portsmouth to Fishbourne, and also Red Funnels Redjet have some cancellations as well.
18: Travel.
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0: Trier, Let's Dance, Nature Radio across the Southwark. If your weekend wins at 07740938500. Weather was all right, actually, I thought, overall. It was certainly better than I anticipated. I thought
1: quite clammy at times,
0: was,
1: I felt.
0: It was close, wasn't it? It was close.
1: Oh, muggy.
0: Yeah, you know that bit in your elbow, the bit between...
1: doesn't it get sweaty?
0: It does, doesn't it?
1: I don't remember that bit getting sweaty years ago.
0: There was no reason.
1: It gets sweaty now.
0: Years ago, there was no reason for it to. Now there's every reason for it to.
1: And more flesh on the bone.
0: And other places. And other places.
1: Anyway.
0: Early starter, before we give you the answer, who got it right?
1: Morning, Cherry Wimborne, your first in this morning. Also, Donna Dart Diamonds, well done. You've got Pauline Upton with the correct answer. Debbie and David from Hayling, Bernadette in Eastbourne, Caroline in Gosport. Morning to Sue in New Milton, delivering newspapers in Milford-on-Sea this morning. You are correct. Mike in Salisbury is Lisa Ann. Ian and Arlette in Curdridge, and Jeff in Lower Broadstone.
0: Yeah, also getting it right this morning. Andy C in Barton-on-Sea, Karen in Newport, Dex from Burslington on his way to Oxford for work. Alan Shoney got it right. Michael in Hinton, he says, first chance I've had to stop this morning. What, why are you so busy on a Monday morning, Michael? Busy boy. You're right, though. Robin Woodley is as well. And also Skiff in Pompey has taken a guess, he says, at the early starter. Have a good. And Jeff in Hawley is right as well. Finn and Pappy are right. And so is Kevin in Bournemouth. Because the early starter this morning, very lucky evader was the clue. We gave you the subsection that it was a biscuit, and therefore it should have led you to...
1: Jammy Dodger.
0: Jammy Dodger. Jammy Dodger. Great one. If you've got whatever you've got, 07740938500 for a future early starter. Look forward to hearing from you. Now, Teddy Swims before 7 on Nation.

Teddy Swims, Mr. Know-It-All on Nation. Got Retro TV coming up after 7. Off to Play School, as it's a Monday. Which day of the week is it going to be? Oh, the answer to the early starter. You did get it, didn't you? We gave it to you a few minutes ago. Very lucky evader. The biscuit we were looking for, Jammy Dodger. Latest travel for the South with Selena. And the top stories on the way next at 7.

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14: The top stories this hour. A 76-year-old man due in court later charged with concealing his identity at an anti-immigration protest in Portsmouth on Saturday. Days earlier, senior officers in Hampshire warned they'd arrest demonstrators wearing face coverings. They used powers under the Crime and Policing Act. Meanwhile, police in Portsmouth have released photos of six men they want to speak to after a protest at Eastleigh Marina. The demonstration two Sundays ago was sparked by the arrival of people rescued from a small boat crossing the English Channel. Several police, Coast Guard and Border Force vehicles were damaged and a small number of officers were treated for injuries. Darren Sanders is the deputy leader of Portsmouth Council. He's condemned the behaviour.
15: The emergency services do an incredible amount of work in trying to keep our country safe. One person in the emergency services dies every 10 days and their service needs to be recognised.
14: In other news this morning, a renowned computer scientist in the South says immediate action must be taken on the AI industry to avoid an irreversible disaster. Dame Wendy Hall, who's based at the University of Southampton, led a government review into the technology in 2017. She says firms are busily shooting themselves in the foot and mustn't be left to regulate themselves. She wants guardrails to restrict capabilities.
16: I don't think the extinction of the human race, but definitely major catastrophe. You know, unintended maybe or accidental, but we don't want to have our Chernobyl moment for AI. We want to be regulated before we have a major catastrophe.
14: Serving ice cream cakes and sausages are all going to be cut down at schools in England. New guidance, which will come into effect next September, will see more fruit and vegetables on the menu instead. And after 2 years of work, Junction 10 of the M27 near Fareham will start to reopen today in phases. The scheme has cost £100 million and will give drivers in the south new direct links.
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14: Mist clearing to leave sunny spells for the south this morning. More bright spells this afternoon, highs of 23. That's the latest. I'm Maria Greenwood.
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18: Good news in Winchester. All of the slip roads and the roundabouts at Junction 9 of the M3 Whittle Interchange are now being reopened. Thanks to Jason for the update there. So slip road closures there are being lifted. Traffic is busy on the northbound M3 approaching Junction 9 though. Also busy northbound M3 approaching Eastleigh. Westbound A27 is building into the ongoing lane closure at Hilsey.
19: Thanks, Selena. More travel in 20 minutes on the South's best variety of hits. Morning, just gone 7 o'clock, Monday morning.

0: Planting Seeds and the Life of Riley. Do you remember that on Match of the Day? Let's have a look at the goals from the other games and then they use that as the backing music. Oh, those were the days, eh? It's Nation Radio across the South. Good morning, Monday morning. It's Stephen Selina here. Make me a
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0: And as ever, we close the lines at 5 p.m. this coming Friday. 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

0: Deacon Blue, Real Gone Kid on Nation Radio across the South. Good morning. Monday morning, Steve and Selena here asking how your weekend went. In fact, we're calling it very, very imaginatively Weekend Wins. There you go.
1: What we've done there.
0: Never been done before.
1: Oh, no.
0: Never been done.
1: Incredible.
0: Who's been doing what then?
1: Graham from West Moors. His weekend win was seeing the Hammers score 6 on Friday night.
0: Yeah, beat Wrexham, didn't they? I think that's a bit of what they call a stuffing in football terms.
1: Well, yes, yeah. Absolutely right. Yeah. Caroline Murphy had a hovercraft day trip to the Isle of Wight from Leon the Solent with lunch, ice cream and a bit of shopping.
0: I want to do that. They do the hovercraft
1: trips.
0: From Lee, though, down at the museum. Absolutely. I really do want to go on that. But
1: beautiful.
0: Yeah, another day.
1: Indeed. Nikki Foster, morning to you. My 7 grey-faced Dartmoor sheep. Rounded them all up by myself for shearing and no escapees. Now, Nikki, did you shear them yourself?
0: Yeah.
1: And if so, are you in with the mechanical shearer or are you just sort of clipping?
0: Ooh, says the daughter of a farmer.
1: I'm interested to know.
0: Daughter of a farmer. used to sit on bales of hay and drive a tractor around. And that one just your dad. Dave Hill says, my weekend woman's taking part in Music in the City with the So Sound Choir. We rocked. Maria Linford also musically went to see 2 bands over the weekend. Rock and roll, she says. The one on Saturday was okay. The second one on Sunday was brilliant. Spent the time with great mates as well. So there you go. Any more for any more? 07740938500. I went for a lovely meal, actually, with some cousins and second cousins.
1: Yeah, it was a nice little family get-together, wasn't it?
0: It really was, actually. Lovely to see these. You know, you only get to see them now at weddings or funerals. And and you might turn up at one of those next. It ain't going to be a wedding. It was lovely to see them. We had a lovely meal and just reminisced over the old times. Lovely. And in fact, in Taunton, okay, they're doing a new development. No surprise there. Building new houses, new roads, etc. for development. And one of my second cousins has managed to get one of the roads in the new development named after our grandparents.
1: No.
0: Yes.
1: Really?
0: How wonderful is that? So when they name these streets, you know, they have themes, don't they, sometimes?
1: Yeah.
0: They wanted to know local references. So she got in touch, said, look, my granddad was a very well-known butcher in the town. His brother was as well, and his brother as well. So they managed to sort that out, which I think is absolutely lovely.
1: Fantastic.
0: Yeah, that'll always be there, even when we're gone.
1: Nice.
0: Yeah. 07740938500.

0: That's Bruno Mars, I Just Might on Nation. Your weekend win said this morning on the WhatsApp. Pete says, Tracy, my wife and I went to the cinema to see the Oasis documentary. Wow, made us laugh and cry. A must watch. Keep them coming. Travel next.
1: With Poulton's Park. Book now for spooky family fun this Halloween from the 9th of October to November 2nd.
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4: Just a reminder, Winchester, the weekend roadworks that overran at Junction 9 have now been lifted. Restrictions there have been cleared at Junction 9. Still busy on the northbound approach from the M3, as is the southbound A34 and the westbound A303 to Bullington Cross. Also, problems westbound M27. Caller reporting issues around Junction 10 through the roadworks there. Queues are stretching back now past Junction 11.
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0: Lisa Stansfield all around the world on the South's best variety of hits. Good morning. Steve and Selena here, including after eight, your two-word horoscopes. Two words that will hopefully give you a clue as to how the week is going to pan out for you. But now, after a, I think a wretched week is how I describe it last week.
1: Dismal.
0: Dismal.
1: It was dismal, yes.
0: Oh. Zero out of five.
1: It was. But I'm taking it as a spin on the positive because it was a clean sweep.
0: Okay.
1: However, this week,
0: yes,
1: I would like to win something.
0: Yes.
1: So we're going for Monday.
0: You're winning it life.
1: I really am.
0: Yeah.
1: Being here with you every day,
0: yeah.
1: Mr. P,
0: right.
1: Is me winning it life.
0: So your day is?
1: Monday.
0: Monday then. Yeah. Mm. All right. 07740938500 on the WhatsApp. That's where we're getting in touch. If you've never done it before, take 2 minutes with your sausage fingers. Get onto it. You can also go to the Nation Radio South Facebook page. Have a search for that if you haven't liked and follow us. It would help if you could. And you can find out about what's going on Nation. But it is day of the week on Retro TV. Always our favourite comfy pair of slippers way to start the week. And Selena's going for
1: Monday.
0: Facebook or WhatsApp. The choice is yours. Either way, get involved. Find out if you're right. And on the roll of honour before 8 on Nation.

0: Chasing Cars, it's Snow Patrol on the South's best variety of hits. Good morning. Stephen Selina here, 7:32, time for the headlines.
1: Police in Portsmouth have now released images of six men they want to speak to after an anti-migrant protest at Eastleigh Marina. The demonstrations 2 Sundays ago involved more than 200 people. Meanwhile, a man from Southampton is due in court today, charged with concealing his identity at an anti-immigration protest in Portsmouth. 76-year-old Timothy Miller was arrested on Saturday after police warned they would use powers to arrest demonstrators wearing face coverings. A leading computer scientist in the South says urgent actions needed to stop the AI industry causing serious harm. Dame Wendy Hall says companies should not be allowed to regulate themselves. Deep-fried chips are among foods coming off school dinner menus in England next year. Breakfast clubs will also have to follow nutritional guidelines for the

It's Rock DJ from Robbie Williams. Weekend wins. Well, Chris in Pompey's going for Monday, by the way. On Retro TV says, weekend win, got my bike and did the Pride of Pompey Trail. Loved the Cub Marine. That was one of our lions that we had, the Cub Marine. Nature Red.

0: of life. 20 miles covered. Just reminded me how old I am with the muscle aches this morning. Chris, good effort. Well done. 20 miles on the bike. Nothing to sniff at. Latest travel on the way next with Selena.
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21: 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We'll be grown up by then.
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0: Just a reminder, all of the closures at Junction Line of the M3 following the weekend works have been lifted. Southbound A34 is slow towards Bullington Cross. Looks to still be some restrictions there. Badger Farm Road in Winchester slow both ways, as is Main Road Colden Common. Westbound M27 slow 12 through 11 at the moment through Fareham. A27 slow westbound to Hilsey.
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0: PYT, Michael Jackson, Nation Radio across the South with Retro TV. Which day of the week is it going to be? Who's going for what?
1: Frank Near Bridport says, I'm going for what's on the tin today. Monday, please. Yvette's going rogue this week. She's bailed on Team Selena, so yeah. She's going for Friday. I don't blame you, Yvette, honestly.
0: No.
1: Thursday for Rob, Tuesday for Casey in Winchester. Simon Rangecroft says he's trying Monday.
0: Good effort. Tracy's filling the cold chain, and she's doing Thursday. Denise from Burslem's doing Tuesday. Rob and Elaine in Winchester would like to go for Monday as well. Stu and Horndean thinks it's going to be Tuesday. Jason in Gosport, got to be Monday for me. Joni also in Gosport thinks it's going to be Tuesday. Steve in Gosport as well. It's the Gosport Massive. He's going for Wednesday. Let's go and find out.
2: A house with a door. Windows. One, two, three, four. Ready to play? What's the day?
3: It's Monday.
0: Oh, it's Monday.
1: Happy days.
0: Did what it said on the tin, and you get a winning start to the week. Tomorrow, who's coming out the Camberwick Green Music Box? Stick around after seven and find out.

0: Stella Lefty, and that's Boston on Nation Radio across the South. It's coming around to 8 o'clock. Good morning, it's Steve and Selena here with another one, Second Wonder on the way after 8. A Forgotten 45, and of course, with it being a Monday, we'll bring you the two-word horoscopes that might just shake your week. Top stories from the South next.
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7: The top stories this hour. A man from Southampton's due in court today, charged with concealing his identity at an anti-immigration protest in Portsmouth. 76-year-old Timothy Miller was arrested on Saturday after police warned they would use powers to arrest demonstrators wearing face coverings. A rally and counter-demo in the city centre appeared to pass peacefully. Meanwhile, police in Portsmouth have now released images of six men they want to speak to after an anti-migrant protest at Eastneam Arena. The demonstration 2 Sundays ago involved more than 200 people. It was sparked by the arrival of 120 migrants who were rescued from a dinghy off the Isle of Wight. Several police, Coast Guard and Border Force vehicles were damaged, with a small number of officers treated for injuries. Darren Sanders is the deputy leader of Portsmouth Council.
8: We have to stand up for all our emergency services to do a fantastic job, regardless of who they are, regardless of what they do. And I believe that they deserve the chance to go about their business without abuse and without violence against them.
7: A top computer scientist from the South is warning urgent actions needed to prevent disaster in the AI industry. Dame Wendy Hall is based at the University of Southampton. She says companies should not be left to regulate themselves and is calling for strict limits on what they can do.
9: That could cause harm. There could be catastrophes we don't want to see, accidental maybe, or unanticipated consequences of what they're doing. And we really, really do need to get some regulation into this.
7: Ministers insist the UK is a world leader in AI security. Ministers say once in a generation changes to school dinners in England will see less deep-fried food and more fresh fruit and vegetables. Under new standards coming in next year, fibre and whole grains will also be increased, and breakfast clubs must follow nutrition rules. And after 2 years of work, Junction 10 of the N27 near Fareham will start to reopen today ahead of schedule. Hampshire County Council says it will be done in phases.
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7: Cloudy with sunny spells for the south this morning. More bright spells this afternoon. Highs are 23. That's the latest. I'm Maria Greenwood.
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10: In Winchester, Badger Farm Road is slow in both directions. Northbound A326 slow from Dibden Purlieu to the Marchwood Bypass. Northbound M271 really slow up to the M27. Westbound M27 still slowing from Junction 12 through Junction 11. And the westbound A27 very slow to Hilsey, impacting the southbound A3M.
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0: 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First of all, let's round up what you've been doing at the weekend.
1: Karen in Cotner's had a busy one. 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Sunday, visited Luminaire in Victoria Park. Bit of shopping, then babysitting. Right. Karen, that's a long weekend.
2: I'm knackered already. I didn't do any of that.
1: Out.
2: Yeah.
1: Lisa in Gosport, my weekend win was seeing my daughter's face when she walked in the pub and saw all the decorations I'd put up for her to celebrate her 18th birthday. Richard in Chandler's Ford, weekend win, singing with the Steamtown Sea Chanty Crew at Music in the City late Saturday afternoon. Amazing. If any of your listeners would like to join us, it's Monday evening at the Steamtown in Eastleigh, 8 p.m. Everyone welcome. It's just £5 a session.
0: Jo had a wonderful weekend, went to a festival on her own for the first time, and the
1: good
0: rain didn't
1: you.
0: Spoil it too much. Not really looking forward to packing everything up this morning, though. Jo, you didn't tell us which festival it was. Love to know which one it was. Vet says, went for a girls' weekend in Oxford. It was the best. Started with a little boat trip on the Thames with Prosecco. We know where this is going. Followed by mid-afternoon snacks and more Prosecco at a pub next to the river. Italian that night with more Prosecco. Saturday shopping. Saturday night, stayed in with the takeaway. And then still feeling a bit shabby today, but what a fab weekend. Brilliant, Yvette. Glad you enjoyed it. That was last weekend. How's it looking for the week ahead? Because it's time for your two-word horoscopes. Ready to go? They're up on our Nation Radio South Facebook page, by the way, as well, if you want to have a look at them. I'll start. Aries, one way.
1: Taurus, red flag.
0: Gemini, split ends.
1: Cancer, wet wipes.
0: Leo, ominous. Final decision.
1: Ooh, that's you.
0: That's me.
1: Big decisions. Virgo, open book.
0: Libra, never-ending story.
1: Scorpio, double shot.
0: Sagittarius, noisy neighbours.
1: Capricorn, record breaker.
0: This is you, Aquarius, isn't it? Wishful thinking.
1: Always.
0: Always.
1: Pisces, hand luggage.
0: Yours should be eternally disappointed every week. Shouldn't really. Pisces hand luggage, right, that's the last one then, isn't it? So,
1: it is.
0: If you'd like to have a look at those anytime you fancy, just go to Nation Radio South's Facebook page, like and follow us there, and then you can have a look at your horoscopes. Let us know whether any of that does come true, because the celestial heavens have decreed that it might just do that. Right, time for the 1 second wonder. It's Monday. You need to be eased into the week early, so we've not made it too difficult. That's it. I don't think...
1: Get that wrong and I'll eat my hat.
0: Okay, which hat have you got? Have you got a little Peaky Blinders cap or have you got a big top hat? It'll make a difference.
1: A Tam O'Shanter.
0: Yeah, that's Tam O'Shanter. It'll make a difference to your digestive system, I'll tell you. That's the 1 second wonder. Any ideas what it is? 07740 938500. One right guess and we play it before 8:30 on Nation.

0: Taylor Swift.
1: I knew it.
0: On Nation. Mandy and Farrah, morning. Weekend win, final one of the day. My friends treated me to a day in London as a special belated gift for my 60th. How lovely. Went to the Shard and ended the day with a lovely Italian meal. Happy belated birthday as well. Right, the 1 second wonder, needless to say, has gone. You're going to hear it before 8:30. And Selena has the latest travel.

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5: A34 still slowing southbound towards Bullington Cross. Most restrictions have been lifted now. Badger Farm Road, Winchester's very congested, whilst the westbound M27 slow coming off at Junction 3. The westbound A27 queuing from Havant to the Hillsea Lane closure does mean the A3 southbound through Widley's very slow. Southbound A3M also slow. Congestion to Delmy on the A27 Cams Hill. Bassett Avenue into and out of Southampton slow, as it is through works at Waltham Chase.
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0: Tears for Fears and Mad World on Nation Radio. Now, I've never seen this split. You said you'd eat your hat if we got any wrong answers. What do you want with it? Some mayonnaise?
1: Busy day, isn't
0: it? Yeah, it is.
1: I'm going to be chewing on that all day.
0: Okay, those that got it wrong include Sally in Anchorage Park, Fiona at HMS Salton, Andy in Waterlooville, Simone in Rowley in Hythe. They all thought, so did Sue in Fair Oak and Martin Mansbridge, thought it was Maneater by Hall & Oates. But it's not. Who's got it right?
1: Scott Butcher, of course, is right. Jason in Gosport and Neil the PT in Sopley. I've got right answers from Lee, Treacle in Blandford, Claire G in Wallacedown, Matt Bishop, Lisa in Gosport and Tracy, Mike and Christina Garland in Fareham, Hazel and Andy in Holbury. Laddie in Copley, you are right. You've got a bit of autocorrect issue there, though, but you are correct. And Dave in Hamworthy as well.
0: And also Mark, Barb and Freya on the Send Minibus in Bournemouth, because the 1 second one Wonder, which sounded like that, was of course this.

first time. And after 2 years of work, Junction 10 of the M27 near Fareham will start to reopen today ahead of schedule. Sunny spells for the south with highs of 23. That's the latest. I'm Maria Greenwood.

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0: Nikki and Bogner says, a little while ago on the 5 to 9 song, you had a crushing defeat for this song. It lost out heavily to Chumbawamba and Tub Thumping, which I think gets played a fair bit on the wireless. And the song that lost, which I'd love to hear, just doesn't. And it's plain magnificent, brings back so many memories. No, the irony is not lost. Nikki, thank you for bringing it to our attention, because this morning's Forgotten 45. Yeah.

0: Tequila from Terrorvision. Today's Forgotten 45. Nicky and Bogdan came up with that one. If you've got one you'd like one weekday morning after 8:30, just hop on the WhatsApp. 07740938500. If you haven't got a chance to do that now, you can also go to nationplayer.com or the Nation Player app. Find the show and leave us a note there.
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9: A326 slowing both ways towards Marchwood Twiggs Lane area at the moment. Thanks to Nikki for the updates on that. Does look particularly slow northbound from Dibden Purley. Meanwhile, the A34 southbound has been a restriction approaching Bullington. Still slow there. Badger Farm Road, Winchester, solid both ways there. Bassett Avenue in Southampton's very slow. Westbound A27 queuing from Havant to the Hillsea Lane closure. Very congested southbound A3 through Whitley as a result.
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Adele, Someone Like You on the South's Best Variety of Hits. Good morning. It's Steve Power at breakfast. The Golden Hour with David Francis in for Mark after nine. And this morning... back to the year that Ronan Keating had a hit with That, and Texas had a hit with This. And you get bonus points if you remember Blue Cantrell. All those and more after nine. Get your guessing now and see if you're right before 10 on Nation. 07740 938 500. That's the WhatsApp number.

0: Rein Me In from Sam Fender and Olivia Dean on Nation. Thank you for listening this morning. Today's show brought to you by Selena on Travel. Kim and Mabel the dog in Cosham on the early starter. Nicky and Bogner on the Forgotten 45. One Second Wonder with Stevie Wonder, part-time lover. And Retro TV. It was Monday on Play School. We're back tomorrow morning from 6. And David Francis with the gold now next.
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12: The top stories this hour. A 76-year-old man's due in court later charged with concealing his identity at an anti-immigration protest in Portsmouth on Saturday. Days earlier, senior officers in Hampshire warned they'd arrest demonstrators wearing face coverings. They use powers under the Crime and Policing Act. Meanwhile, police in Portsmouth have released photos of six men they want to speak to after a protest at Eastleigh Marina. The demonstration two Sundays ago was sparked by the arrival of people rescued from a small boat crossing the English Channel. Several emergency vehicles were damaged and a small number of officers were treated for injuries. Darren Sanders is the deputy leader of Portsmouth Council. He's condemned the behaviour.
13: The emergency services do an incredible amount of work in trying to keep our country safe. One person in the emergency services dies every 10 days, and their service needs to be recognised.
12: In other news, a renowned computer scientist in the South says immediate action must be taken on the AI industry to avoid an irreversible disaster. Dame Wendy Hall, who's based at the University of Southampton, led a government review into the technology in 2017. She says firms are busily shooting themselves in the foot and mustn't be left to regulate themselves. She wants guardrails to restrict capabilities.
14: I don't think the extinction of the human race, but definitely major catastrophes, you know, unintended maybe or accidental. But we don't want to have our Chernobyl moment for AI. We want to be regulated before we have a major catastrophe.
12: Ministers insist the UK is a world leader in AI security. Deep-fried foods to be banned in school dinners in England from next September. A drive to reduce childhood obesity and tooth decay will also see a greater focus on veg or salad included in every main. And after 2 years of work, Junction 10 of the M27 near Fareham will start to reopen today in phases. The schemes cost £100 million and will give drivers in the south new direct links.
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1: With White Link, I Love White Ferries. Keeping businesses on the move. Operating 24 hours a day across the Solent.
12: Cloudy with sunny spells for the south this morning. More bright spells this afternoon. Highs are 23. That's the latest. I'm Maria Greenwood.
15: Thank you, Maria. Just gone nine, and this is David Francis, Monday's Golden Hour on the air across the South and Nation. It's a good one today. I know I say that every day, but today is a good one. From the year that Apple unveiled the first iPod, putting 1,000 songs in your pocket. That was the ad campaign, wasn't it? Tony Blair and Labour won a convincing second term in the general election. There was a massive earthquake, killing 20,000 people in Gujarat in India, and the foot and mouth disease outbreak devastated British farming. But what was the year? 07744 938 500. Tell me who you are, where you are, what you're doing this morning, and what year you think these songs are from.
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15: 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We'll start with Texas and Ronan Keating on the Golden Hour.
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0: Just a reminder, the Golden Hour goes back on the Free Nation Player app this morning from 10 o'clock, and every Golden Hour from the past week is on there too. Go back and listen whenever you like. There were some good ones last week. Friday was particularly good. Anyway, this morning, Blue Cantrell, Hit 'Em Up Style, Texas, and Ronan Keating. But what was the year?
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0: At the cinema in this year, Harry Potter and the Philosopher's Stone and the Lord of the Rings, the Fellowship of the Ring, the Netherlands became the first country in the world to legalise same-sex marriage in this year. Ellen MacArthur shattered the world record for the fastest solo circumnavigation of the world. Microsoft launched Windows XP worldwide. And Michael Jordan officially returned to the NBA. On the telly in this year, it was Ali G.
3: Do you reckon you was good parents?
4: Yeah, I do think we're good parents.
3: Do you want him to grow up to be a footballer like his dad or a singer like Mariah Carey?
4: Well, I'm hoping that he'll grow up to be a footballer like his dad, and I'd like to grow up and be a singer like Mariah Carey.
0: Well, Victoria, you put him in his place. Hello, Grace in Bournemouth, getting it right. Ollie's in Ryde. Evie's in Portsmouth. Lucas is in Eastbourne. Ruby's in Chichester. Jack in Lyme Regis. Florence in Basingstoke. Tommy in Cow says, it's the year I got married. You're absolutely right. Poppy's in Hastings. Harry's in Weymouth. Jane's in Winchester. And so far, we've got 100% success rate. So what do you think the year is? It's 07740-938-500. Tell me who you are, where you are, what you're doing this morning, and what year this was a hit for the Dandy Warhols on the Golden Hour at Nation.

0: together. Mary J. Blige, Family Affair, and the Dandy Warhols on the Golden Hour from Nation Radio. It's just gone 20 past nine. But what was the year?
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0: George W. Bush was sworn in as the 43rd President of the United States. The Leaning Tower of Pisa reopened to the public after an 11-year restoration project. American millionaire Dennis Tito became the world's first space tourist in this year. Jerry Halliwell got her fourth consecutive solo number one with It's Raining Men from the Bridget Jones movie. Former Yugoslav President Slobodan Milosevic was arrested for war crimes in this year. NASA made history with the first landing ever on an asteroid, and David Beckham scored a legendary last-minute free kick against Greece to send England through to the World Cup. On the telly in this year, it was Harry Hill.
3: I wonder how Pineapple Dance Studios' Andrew Stone is getting on with his quest for fame and fortune.
4: There's an old saying in the show business world, it takes 10 years to be an overnight success. And, you know, I've been trying to do this on this level for, well, 15 years.
0: Yeah, so not so much an overnight success, more like a mini breakaway to the Cotswolds. Amelia's in Shanklin getting it right this morning. Charlie's in Arundel, Sophie in Seaford. Harry's in Ventnor. Mia in Southampton. Morning, Mia. Thank you for your nice message. Hello, Freddie in Poole and Chloe in Horsham. Arthur's in Rye and Lily in Andover, all getting it right so far. So what do you think it is? It's 07740938500. Or if you're at work, email me through the free Nation Play and we'll find out if you're right before 10.
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0: And I promised I'd never ask for anything again. 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And you know what? It was worth it.
1: It's amazing they won the war on their own. But what was the year? 07740-938-500. Let's do this morning's Golden Hour, Golden Nugget. Here's Wheaterson Nation. I tried to

0: Texas doing Erasure's A Little Respect. The Golden Hour, Golden Nugget. We are Nation Radio, all over the South with the best variety of hits. 20 to 10, hello Joe and Carly in Portsmouth, getting it right this morning. Debbie and Senga in Bassett. Darren's in Burlesdon. 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Nigel's in Portsmouth. Hughes is in Milford-on-Sea. Ray's in Dorchester. PJ, Nail, Treff and Simon, yes. Ross is in Lingwood. And Rob is delivering paint in Alton. It's 100% success rate so far. You've got 5 minutes or so left to text. What do you reckon the year is this morning? 07740 938 500, or you can email on the Free Nation Player app. I'll let you know if you're right before 10.
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0: the golden hour from Nation Radio across the South. From the year the Spice Girls quietly split up, there were massive crop circles all over the South, just getting bigger and bigger, and no one knew what was really going on. Michael Jackson gave a very weird and bizarre speech on child welfare at Oxford this year, and if you're in New York, there were crocodiles walking down the road as they escaped from a local zoo. That must have been A, very frightening, and B, very bizarre. But what was the year?
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0: Thank you for your messages this morning, by the way. Jade and Emma in Poole, you are correct. A Paul at Apollo Media. Derek in Bournemouth. Bonnie the Florist in Gosport, spot on today. Noosh and the Epic team in Hilsey, yes, you're right. Annette is in Bournemouth. Yum Yum Adam in Gosport, correct as well. John and Diana having a late breakfast in Bournemouth. Mr. Bus is in Broadstone. Sam said it was the year that I DJed my first European event at BCM in Mallorca. I've never seen so much free merchandise. Dan and Anne on the way to Cornwall in their old caravan this morning. Viv in Leon the Solent. Yeah, you're right. Nick and Jenny in North Bear Hunt, cutting back the roses for the outside of the house to be decorated. Gavin and Kathy walking Lola the dog around Milford-on-Sea this morning. Steve, Chris, Phil and Big John in Bognor. Julie's in Gosport. Darren, Shannon, Amanda, Christopher, Lola and Esme listening by the pool in Portugal. Sounds nice because it's miserably a today. Who else have we got? Oh, yeah, Paul decorating at Novatech in Cosham. Steve in Everton. I got lost then. And Maggie in Somting, all guessing the year this morning was 2001 on the Golden Hour from Nation Radio. With one more to go before 10 from the Stereo.

0: back on the Free Nation Player just after 10 this morning. It was the best of 2001. Stereophonics, have a nice day. We'll do another one tomorrow morning from 9 o'clock. Morning, I'm David Francis, in for Mark Collins. Hope your weekend was okay. Maria's back with the headlines at 10 next.
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1: The top stories this hour. A man from Southampton's due in court today, charged with concealing his identity at an anti-immigration protest in Portsmouth. 76-year-old Timothy Miller was arrested on Saturday after police warned they would use powers to arrest demonstrators wearing face coverings. A rally and counter-demo in the city centre appeared to pass peacefully. Meanwhile, police in Portsmouth have now released images of six men they want to speak to after an anti-migrant protest at Eastney Marina. The demonstration 2 Sundays ago involved more than 200 people. It was sparked by the arrival of 120 migrants who were rescued from a dinghy off the Isle of Wight. Several police, Coast Guard and Border Force vehicles were damaged, with a small number of officers treated for injuries. Darren Sanders is the deputy leader of Portsmouth Council.
15: We have to stand up for all our emergency services to do a fantastic job, regardless of who they are, regardless of what they do. And I believe that they deserve the chance to go about their business without abuse and without violence against them.
1: A top computer scientist from the South is warning urgent actions needed to prevent disaster in the AI industry. Dame Wendy Hall is based at the University of Southampton. She says companies should not be left to regulate themselves and is calling for strict limits on what they can do.
16: That could cause harm. There could be catastrophes we don't want to see. Accidental, maybe, or unanticipated consequences of what they're doing. And we really, really do need to get some regulation into this.
1: Ministers insist the UK is the world leader in AI security. School dinners in England are going to get a major overhaul, with things like pizza, sausages and ice cream restricted. A dedicated governor will be appointed, and from next year menus will have to be published. And after 2 years of work, Junction 10 of the N27 near Fareham will start to reopen today ahead of schedule. Hampshire County Council says it will be done in phases.
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2: with Whitelink Isle of Wight Ferries, connecting your business day and night across the Solent.
1: Cloudy with sunny spells for the south this morning. More bright spells this afternoon. Highs are 23. That's the latest. I'm Maria Greenwood.
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0: Morning, just gone 10. Thanks for picking us out this morning. I'm David Francis, in for Mark Collins, David Bowie and Mick Jagger within 10 minutes. First, Prince and Lady Gaga.

Destination Radio with the best variety of hits. Hope your weekend was okay. Good morning. I'm David Francis, in for Mark Collins. David Bowie and Mick Jagger. For years, I thought they weren't taking this seriously. And I got stuck down a YouTube rabbit hole the other day. And I came across the story of the making of this. And it transpires they weren't taking it seriously at all. They recorded the song and the video in 24 hours. And they recorded it walking up and down a car park and just were taking the mickey out of each other. Makes absolute sense. Prince as well, the most beautiful girl in the world. And new mummy, Lady Gaga with Bad Romance. Right, 10:15. I've picked out some good songs for you this morning. Alison Moyet from the 80s coming soon after this. It's America's number one and has been now for 22 weeks. Equaling Mariah Carey's record with All I Want for Christmas Is You. This is new Ella Langley from Nation Radio. Just one.

0: favourite Essex girl via Brighton. Alison Moyer from Nation Radio. All over the South, it was Ella Langley as well, choosing Texas. I like that. So we're giving you the chance this week to win £150 towards food and drink, thanks to Brasserie Blanc. Now, you can indulge in some amazing selections of different French classics, inspired by the award-winning and incredibly nice guy, Raymond Blanc. But good luck trying to work out what you're going to have from the menu. So, just to give you some ideas, there's slow-cooked duck confit with dauphinois potatoes, perfectly seared steaks with frites, or maybe snails baked in garlic butter. Then there's the desserts, traditional creme brulee, which is incredible, by the way. And if you've got a very sweet tooth, you can try their signature pistachio souffle. This voucher, by the way, could pay for your next date night, a night out with some friends, a celebration, or whatever. 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All the details online for you this morning. Good luck.
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0: Don't know whether you heard Drive Time on Friday. We gave away £500,000 to Jackie. Jackie's been going through a bit of a time recently and had to put a house on the market, and it was the last thing she wanted to do. And then Make Me a Winner happened.
2: An hour ago, we were contemplating what we were going to have for tea and looking at a for sale sign in our garden. Honestly, it's amazing. It's you just the sense of relief in the last hour. It's like you can relax, you can take a deep, big, deep breath and think, I don't have to worry anymore. I literally don't have to worry.
0: I love this game. A, because it's so simple to play, and B, because it changes lives like that. That's Jackie's life sorted. Now, her and her daughter have a house to live in, mortgage paid off, and they've got money left over. I'd love it. Right, here's what you need to do. It's £555,000 this week, which is great for my OCD, because it's three fives and three zeros. 555,000. That's got to be a good luck charm. Well, in my world, it is anyway. £555,000 to win on Nation's Make Me a Winner. 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

0: 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Saturday, 19th of September, Seaview Hotel, Seaview. 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

from my favourite album of the year. It's called I Barely Know Her. Somber, new music to Nation. It's called Homewrecker. By the way, if you're going on holiday fairly soon, I know a lot of people go away once the kids go back to school because A, it's a lot cheaper at the resorts. It's a lot cheaper at the resorts. And it's also much quieter as well. So if you're going to go away and chill by the pool at the all-inclusive with a pina colada in one hand and a book in the other, go and take some really good music. And that album is great. You'll love it. It's one of those where there's not one duff track on it. Somber's Homewrecker at Nation. Right, on this day in music, this day 1979, the film Quadrophenia was released. Based on The Who's rock opera, the movie featured the legendary Phil Daniels, Toya Wilcox, Ray Winston, Michael Elphick and Sting. It was this day, 1984, that David Bowie won Video of the Year for China Girl at the first ever MTV Video Music Awards, and this day, 1999. It was reported that George Michael was being sued for $10 million by the policeman that arrested him in that public loo in America. This day, 2005, Britney Spears gave birth to a baby boy by C-section, and a life-size bronze statue of Amy Winehouse was unveiled on her birthday in Camden in North London. Birthdays today, well, Amy Winehouse would have been 43. John Power from Cast and the Lars is 59 today. And Morton Harkett from Aha, 67 at Nation.

0: Kit from Aha 67 today. Take on me from Nation Radio with the best variety of hits. Morning. Hope your weekend was okay. I'm David Francis. Friday, you completely astounded me when you worked out what the weekday link was really, really quickly. I think we played 1.5 songs. The link was East 17 songs, and I genuinely thought nobody would get it right. And then all of a sudden, loads of people worked it out and then worked out what the third song in the link is. Today, it's a good weekday link. I'm kind of proud of this one. We'll do that in around about 20 minutes or so. And the headlines at 11 next. Nation Radio.
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12: The top stories this hour. Furious open water swimmers have been forced to cancel sessions after multiple sewage spills hit a beach in the south. There have been discharges at Shore Road Beach near Sandbanks. Elizabeth Mills is a member of East Dorset Open Water Swimming Club. She's preparing for a cross-channel swim and says it's left the water dangerous and unusable.
13: There needs to be more accountability for the water companies, and they need to sort out the broken sewage system, and that needs to be done faster than it's being done now. And they need to not discharge any sewage at all, because marine and wildlife are affected as well.
12: Wessex Water insists it's investing millions each month to upgrade infrastructure and reduce overflows across the region. Police in Portsmouth have shared images of six men they want to identify after a protest at Eastney Marina involving over 200 people. The demonstration 2 Sundays ago followed the arrival of migrants rescued from a boat off the Isle of Wight. Several emergency vehicles were damaged and a small number of officers were injured. A top computer scientist in the south is warning that urgent actions needed to stop the AI industry causing irreversible damage. Dame Wendy Hall from the University of Southampton says firms shouldn't be allowed to regulate themselves and is calling for strict guardrails to control what artificial intelligence can do. Ministers insist the UK is a world leader in AI security. Schools in England will have to publish their menus from next September as part of plans to tackle childhood obesity. Servings of pizza, cakes and sausages will be limited, while deep-fried foods will be cut entirely. And pigs in the New Forest are officially out of their blankets and free to roam until November. It's all part of the ancient autumn panage season, which dates back to the time of William the Conqueror. The pigs are let loose to feed on fallen acorns, which could be toxic to other wildlife like horses.
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2: With Whitelink Isle of Wight ferries. 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
12: Cloudy with sunny spells for the south this morning. More bright spells this afternoon. Highs are 23. That's the latest. I'm Maria Greenwood.
0: Just gone 11. Good morning. I'm David Francis. I mentioned before the news that today would have been Amy Winehouse's 43rd birthday. And a few people have asked, can you play something? So yes, I will within 10 minutes. First, a sing-along

0: seen the movie yet, the Michael movie? It's brilliant. And Jafar Jackson, who plays Michael, just incredible. Billie Jean from Nation Radio, 11:15. Should we talk money? Make me a winner!
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0: Here's Jackie on Friday, who won £500,000 on Nation's Make Me a Winner. And when I say every time I do this show, it changes lives. It really does.
2: Oh my God, I've just won £500,000. Oh, it was just put our house on the market because we couldn't afford it.
0: So Jackie last Friday had put her house on the market because they couldn't afford the mortgage repayments. And it was a massive decision for them to make. And at 4 o'clock on Friday afternoon, they were working out what to have for tea and looking out of the window at the for sale board that had just been put in place. Today, Jackie's clearing her mortgage. God, I love this game. Right, this week the money goes up. It's £555,000. It will change your life in every way. So here's what you need to do. 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Lines closed. 5 o'clock on Friday. Don't wait till then, because stuff will happen in your life. Life will get in the way. The kids will need picking up from school. Your other half will phone you. Your mother will WhatsApp you. You'll just forget. So let's do it now while we're talking about it. It takes 5 seconds. All you'll need to do, because bearing in mind there are no hoops to jump through, no challenges or questions to answer, just text the word PLAY to 65115. Answer your phone on Friday when the phone rings and you win £555,000. Make me a
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0: Just gone 11:15 morning. I'm David Francis. This is new. Olivia Rodrigo. Listen to the words on this stupid song. New York City.

0: Nation Radio with the best variety of hits, George Michael outside, and Olivia Rodrigo, her new song, which she says isn't just the best song she's written for a while. She thinks it's the best song she's ever written. I like that stupid song. And morning, this is David Francis in for Mark Collins. Let's do this morning's weekday link. We're looking for a word today that connects the first two songs. And then obviously we're looking for song number three if you want to be smart. 07740938500. The songs have a link, a connection, a theme or something. Today we're looking for a word. So this morning's weekday link is on in just a second, and it starts with OMD next.
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OMD, Maid of Orleans at Nation Radio. Monday's weekday link is on. So what is the link, the connection? We're looking for one word today. One word that links these songs together. Song one, OMD, Maid of Orleans. And song two, The Police, Message in a Bottle from Nation.

0: Dermot Kennedy, Kiss Me, on the weekday link from Nation Radio. So we've worked out the link today is Milk. So what's song number three going to be? Scott Butcher says, is it Piano Man, as in Milkman? David says, is it Roxette? Mikey says, is it anything to do with Milkmen? Well, no, not really. Karen says, link is Milk. Next song should be Man in the Mirror by Michael Jackson. Nope, it's not going to be that. Stephen says, Sweet Like Chocolate or Chocolate Girl by Deacon Blue. Nope. Lucy says, Round Round by the Sugar Babes. Not going to be that either. You're going to be slightly disappointed, I think. I mean, it's a great song, but think a little more laterally, if that helps. 07740938500. We'll play the third song in the link just before midday at Nation. Nation
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Taylor Swift and Nation Radio, Oh Polite. So we're two-thirds of the way through today's weekday link. Song one today, OMD, Maid of Orleans. Song two was The Police, Message in a Bottle. We worked out within about 30 seconds. The link today is Milk. We're stuck on song number three, though. Everyone has gone for a great idea. Every song actually potentially could be right. Stephen says, Size of a Cow by The Wonder Stuff. I love that. I wish it was that. Gavin says, Sour Candy by Lady Gaga and Blackpink. Nope. David says, how about Dr. Feelgood, Milk and Alcohol? Bev says Lady Gaga as well. Jeff says, what about the third song being Shake It Up or Shake, Rattle and Roll? Yeah, no, it's not that. I wish it was. Leroy, Alex and Auntie Kev, I think it could be Floaters, Float On. No, it's not that. A lot of people saying Shake, Rattle and Roll. A lot of people saying Shake It Off. Nick says, how about Shake You Down by Gregory Abbott? You went for every song with Shake in the title, apart from this. Depeche Mode, Shake the Disease, song 3 on the weekday Lincoln Nation.

0: weekday link today. Depeche Mode, Shake the Disease, Song 3. The link, in case you missed it, was Milk. Milk Shake. Message in a Bottle from the Police. And OMD, Made of Orleans. Good work. We'll do another one tomorrow at about 11:25. Nearly midday, and this is David Francis in for Mark Collins. The headlines and Monday's Nation 80s Takeover next. Nation
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28: The top stories this hour. Sea swimmers in the south are calling on the local water company to invest in infrastructure to avoid sewage spills. Elizabeth Mills from the East Dorset Open Water Swimming Club says she's worried about the health implication after seeing a brown slick on the water.
29: Wessex Water have dumped the sewerage now twice in less than 2 weeks. The second one was in normal rainfall. So, yeah, this coming winter when we're continuing to swim in the sea, we're just worried that we won't be able to do this if there's going to be continuous sewerage dumps.
28: Wessex Water says it's spending more than £8 million a month to reduce discharges. Police in Portsmouth have released pictures of six men they want to identify after a protest at Eastneam Arena. The demonstration 2 Sundays ago involved more than 200 people, some dressed in masks, following the rescue of migrants from a boat off the Isle of Wight. Several emergency vehicles were damaged and a few officers were treated for injuries. People will be able to travel with a different rail company for free if their trains have been cancelled. The changes are coming in on Sunday, with ministers saying it's common sense. A woman from Bournemouth has been told to pay more than £23,000 after refusing to let fire safety inspectors into a house she rented out as a holiday let. Elizabeth Jean Watson was sentenced at Weymouth Magistrates Court after not turning up to the trial or earlier hearings. She's been fined and ordered to pay a victim surcharge and prosecution costs for failing to comply with fire safety rules. And if you're out in the New Forest over the next few weeks, you may hear something like this. Pigs are now officially allowed to roam free as part of panage season. The ancient tradition dates back to the time of William the Conqueror. The idea is for the pigs to eat fallen acorns, which can be toxic to other wildlife.
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28: Sunny spells for the south this afternoon, highs of 23, dry overnight with lows of 17. That's the latest. I'm Maria Greenwood.
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2: 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An hour of the biggest songs from the 80s at Nation Afternoon. I'm David Francis. Irene Cara and Curiosity Killed the Cat coming soon. And we'll start in 87.

0: It might be an unpopular opinion. The soundtrack is great. The movie, I never really got it. Flashdance, Irene Cara, and Curiosity Killed the Cat from Nation Radio. The Nation 80s Takeover is on, and I'm David Francis. It's nearly 12:15. 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
1: Dictation in force in Afghanistan. 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

0: The Nation 80s Takeover from Nation Radio Culture Club and the Pet Shop Boys, a forgotten 80s classic with It's All Right. Last night we did Forgotten 80s over on Nation 80s, and you can now stream the show again for the next 7 days on the free Nation Player app. And if you'd like to pick a song for next week's show, you can email through the website now your Forgotten 80s gem, please, through the Nation Player. Meanwhile, more Nation 80s songs coming up, including John Lennon and Tina Turner in just a second.
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0: Nation 80s Takeover from Nation Radio, John Lennon, Nobody Told Me, and Bananarama, Love in the First Degree. If the 90s is more your thing, Tony Shepherd, back on the air from 1 o'clock today, has Back to the 90s. 30 minutes of great 90s sing-along songs from 2 o'clock this afternoon. Meanwhile, Frankie Goes to Hollywood in the next 10 minutes or so, and that song from the Bangles coming up. Nation
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0: 1980s takeover from Nation Radio, all over the South with the best variety of hits. Susanna Hoffs has a new album coming out soon, her first new album for 14 years, and she's also likely to go on tour, and she also wants to do a theatre tour as well to tell all the stories from the 80s, which I think will be great. Thanks for listening today. I'm back tomorrow morning from 9, in for Mark on the Golden Hour, and it's Tony Shepherd after the headlines at 1. Nation
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22: The top stories this hour.
5: furious. Open water swimmers have been forced to cancel sessions after multiple sewage spills hit a beach in the south. There have been discharges at Shore Road Beach near Sandbanks. Elizabeth Mills is a member of East Dorset Open Water Swimming Club. She's preparing for a cross-channel swim and says it's left the water dangerous and unusable.
12: There needs to be more accountability for the water companies, and they need to sort out the broken sewage system, and that needs to be done faster than it's being done now. And they need to not discharge any sewage at all, because marine and wildlife are affected as well.
5: Wessex Water insists it's investing millions each month to upgrade infrastructure and reduce overflows across the region. Two men have been charged following the protest in Portsmouth at the weekend. 76-year-old Justin Miller of Southampton has been charged with wearing an item to conceal identity at a protest, while 33-year-old David Kenny McNally of Portsmouth has been charged with obstruction of a highway and attempted criminal damage. Both are due to appear at Portsmouth Magistrates Court in October. A top computer scientist in the South is warning that urgent action's needed to stop the AI industry causing irreversible damage. Dame Wendy Hall from the University of Southampton says firms should not be allowed to regulate themselves and is calling for strict guardrails to control what artificial intelligence can do. But speaking on Air Force One, Donald Trump's downplayed concerns.
17: I've said it from the beginning. Whoever wins AI, and we're leading by a lot, whoever wins AI wins.
5: And Manchester United legend Gary Neville feels his old club will be fuming at the VAR decision that led to City winning the Premier League derby 1-0 yesterday. The referee's governing body's been in touch with United, admitting an error of judgment in allowing Erling Haaland's goal to stand.
18: 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Weather.
16: With Whitelink, I Love White Ferries. Keeping businesses on the move. Operating 24 hours a day across the Solent.
5: Cloudy and dry, but feeling warm with highs for you of 22 degrees. That's the latest. I'm Greg Dean. Nation
22: Radio. And a very good afternoon to you. Tony Shepherd here. Guaranteed to provide the best variety of hits. A bit of something from through the decades with The Corrs soon. And Shaggy here.
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Hope you had a great weekend and I hope the start to your week has been good. This is Tony Shepherd at Nation Radio with that all-round legend Lionel Richie and Dancing on the Ceiling. This is Alex Warren. He had the biggest selling UK single of last year. This is Fever Dream. It's playing now at Nation Radio. How do you-

0: Heritage Open Days this week, lots of historic buildings and hidden places you don't normally get a chance to nose around, open to the public, many of them free of charge, which is always great. 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That's Strawberry Switchblade and Since Yesterday on Nation Radio. 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

0: It's Madonna, Into the Groove on Nation Radio, the best variety of hits. Hope your Monday's going all right. Lots of people have been heading off to see the Bayer Tapestry, which is now open to the public in London. And, of course, many of us learnt all about it at school, didn't we? It's really long. It's right long. I hope in the gift shop they sell life-size tea towels, because they'll be really handy. I mean, you get everything dried with them, can't you?
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0: New music from James Blunt tastes like summer. It kind of sounds like summer as well, doesn't it? 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
17: The top stories this hour. Prime Minister Andy Burnham has cancelled engagements today and tomorrow following the death of his father Roy, who was suffering from Alzheimer's. Mr. Burnham's spoken about his father's illness, which meant he didn't know his son had become Prime Minister. In other news, sea swimmers in the south are calling on the local water company to invest in infrastructure to avoid sewage spills. Elizabeth Mills from the East Dorset Open Water Swimming Club says she's worried about the health implications after seeing a brown slick on the water.
18: Wessex Water have dumped the sewage now twice in less than 2 weeks. The second one was in normal rainfall. So, yeah, this coming winter when we're continuing to swim in the sea, we're just worried that we won't be able to do this if there's going to be continuous sewage dumps.
17: Wessex Water says it's spending more than £8 million a month to reduce discharges. Two men have been charged after taking part in a Portsmouth protest at the weekend. Justin Miller, who's 76 and from Southampton, has been charged with wearing an item to conceal identity at a protest, while David Kenny McNally, who's 33 and a Portsmouth, has been charged with obstruction of a highway and attempted criminal damage. They're both set to appear at Portsmouth Magistrates Court next month. The RAC says fuel prices are now at their highest level in 4 years. Petrol and diesel have both risen by at least 8p a litre over the past fortnight. Children will no longer be served deep-fried food for school dinners in England. Under new rules, processed meat will only be allowed once a week and must be served with vegetables. And referees body ProRefs admitted an error of judgment in awarding Manchester City's winner at Old Trafford yesterday. United lost 1-0, but Erling Haaland's winner shouldn't have stood due to an offside that was missed by the VAR team.
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17: Cloudy and dry, but feeling warm with highs for you of 22 degrees. That's the latest. I'm Greg Dean.
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0: Let's do this then, whisking you back to the 90s at Nation Radio. Tony Shepherd here with you, a former EastEnders actress in just a moment. And first, it's a classic from Roy Orbison.

Eagle Eye Cherry, it's Safe Tonight on Nation Radio. This is Back to the 90s, Monday to Friday from 2 till 2.30 with me, Tony Shepherd. It's a sing-along Oasis classic soon for you. After this, from the beautiful South at Nation.

0: Oasis, Don't Look Back in Anger on Nation Radio's Back to the 90s. They put on a massive drone show over their home city to tease their upcoming tour just at the end of last week. Right, Tony Shepherd here. Let's get more 90s favourites on, just moments away from a share favourite and a great suggestion, which I've got to get on before 2:30. It's a brilliant one. Nation
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0: Christopher working from home, thanks for your suggestion for that one. Happy Monday. It's great to play you that. Kinky Afro rounding off our 90s session for this afternoon on Nation Radio's Back to the 90s. 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

0: Lewis Capaldi, he's got a set of lungs on him, that boy, hasn't he? Hold Me While You Wait on Nation Radio. We'll get you up to date with your top stories for 3 o'clock, and then more of the best variety of hits around here. It's a 90s track in just the mo, and then we go old school at 3:30 with a Michael Jackson classic and something from the noughties.
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14: The top stories this hour. Prime Minister Andy Burnham's cancelled all his engagements following the death of his father Roy, who was suffering from Alzheimer's. Our political correspondent Tom Clayton has more.
15: Andy Burnham's spoken openly about his father's illness, which meant he didn't know his son had become Prime Minister. He says his experience of dealing with the disease is one of the driving factors behind his aim to reform the social care system. The PM had been due to speak to business leaders at Number 10 this afternoon, but that will now be rescheduled.
14: Scotland, Wales and Northern Ireland's first ministers have all declared that Westminster's time is coming to an end. They've signed a cooperation agreement, which includes working together on breaking from the UK. Downing Street says they should focus on the cost of living instead. Two men have been charged following the protest in Portsmouth at the weekend. 76-year-old Justin Miller of Southampton's been charged with wearing an item to conceal identity, while 33-year-old David Kenny McNally of Portsmouth has been charged with obstruction of a highway and attempted criminal damage. Both are due to appear at Portsmouth Magistrates Court in October. A group of MPs is calling for new laws to deal with the growing risks posed by AI. The Joint Committee says the UK's framework for artificial intelligence is currently patchy and confused. It's after a top computer scientist from the University of Southampton said firms should not be allowed to regulate themselves. But Donald Trump's downplayed concerns.
16: I've said it from the beginning. Whoever wins AI, and we're leading by a lot. Whoever wins, AI wins.
14: And it's an anxious wait for Oasis fans over the next hour. At 4 o'clock, they're expected to announce something, with suspicions it's going to be another tour. The band teased today's date with hundreds of drones in the skies of Manchester last week.
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14: Cloudy and dry, but feeling warm with highs for you of 22 degrees. That's the latest. I'm Greg Dean.
0: Good afternoon. Thanks for having us on, whether you've got us there in the car, maybe still at work, maybe at home there on the smart speaker or the app. I'm Tony Shepherd at Nation Radio with this 90s wonder. Nation Radio. Oops, your niece.

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3: I know you moved on to someone new. 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

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And I traveled around the world, think where you living at now. I heard you moved to Austin, got an apartment and settled down. And every once in a while, I start texting, write a paragraph, but then I delete the message. Think about you like a pastime, I could cry.

always reminds me of that Harvester advert from back in the day. Shalimar and Night to Remember on Motion. Actually sad to see all the Beefeater restaurants closed just a few days back, the remaining ones. It's Shalimar and A Night to Remember on Nation. Tony Shepherd here with you with this great track from Danny and the Boys from The Script. It's The Crowd Were Singing Wonderwall, as they might soon be again with those rumoured gigs. Go.

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1: 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Afternoon to you. I'm Tony Shepherd. 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

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Joel Corry and M&EK, it's Head and Heart on Nation Radio. Afternoon, Tony Shepherd here. Let's head back in time on Nation's old school run first. From Michael Jackson's seventh studio album, Bad, it's Another Part of Me at Nation.

0: It's the Saturdays and Up on Nation Radio's Old School Run. And before that, we brought you a Michael Jackson classic, Another Part of Me, on Nation Radio. If you like your songs from retro years, don't miss tomorrow morning. The Golden Hour back at 9 a.m. with another mystery year. And your mission, if you choose to accept it, is to try and work out which year we're in from the songs and the clues. Latest travel in just a mo for you. And then I've got a Prince classic here. Nation
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2: 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I'll do it now.
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1: Travel. It's been an incident on the southbound to M3 this afternoon. Junction 6 to 7 around Basingstoke. Traffic was held there. It's on the move again now. Still running very slowly on the approach, though. A303 eastbound, Long Parish towards Bullington is looking slow, as it is southbound from Cadnam into Lyndhurst on the A337. Downton A338 does look particularly busy, mostly if you're travelling southbound. Delays westbound A27 at Hilsey with a lane closure. And Red Funnel Redjet do have some cancellations.
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0: Have a great rest of your afternoon. Andy Jackson gets you home next across the South at Nation. 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
1: Radio. At Hovis, we've been around long enough to know where real strength comes from. We've learned that no matter what we've got on our plates, a rich melted cheese toastie or a soft sliced BLT with extra crispy bacon can keep us going strong for the rest of the day. To get stuck in, crusts and all, because that's strength, well, it's baked in. Hovis. Strength baked in.
2: Class, it's been reported that if we keep using water like we are now, by 2055 we could be short by 5 billion litres a day.
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22: The top stories this hour. Prime Minister Andy Burnham has taken the rest of today and tomorrow off work after his dad Roy passed away. The 86-year-old had been battling Alzheimer's. Our political reporter Tom Claiborne has more.
23: Andy Burnham openly talked about his father having the disease when he was about to become Prime Minister in July, saying his father had no idea it was happening. The experience is one of the driving factors in the PM's aim to reform the social care system. Community Secretary Angela Rayner says her thoughts are with Andy and his family at this terribly difficult and sad time.
22: Meanwhile, Andy Burnham could be the last leader of the United Kingdom as we know it. That's according to the First Minister of Scotland, who's promising to work with other devolved leaders to split from Westminster. Hampshire teenagers are warning lives are at risk from adults failing to listen as a new campaign's launched. It aims to raise awareness that every adult has a role to play in protecting children and young people from serious violence and exploitation. Donna Jones is Hampshire's Police and Crime Commissioner.
0: Ultimately, we don't want to criminalise any young person. And very often, when young people get a criminal record, it's because they've been failed as children and then we're trying to lock them up as adults. And we need to turn that around. And that starts with preventing the initial exploitation.
22: Two 25-year-old men have died during yesterday's Great North Run. Organisers say they died after collapsing at the event. And it's finally the confirmation Oasis fans have been waiting for. The Gallagher brothers will be back for another big tour. A series of UK and European dates have been announced for next year, following the success of their reunion tour last year. The band's also reassuring fans getting a ticket should be less painful this time, with new process.
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22: Expect a cloudy start with some morning showers, highs of 21 degrees. That's the latest. I'm Greg Dean.
1: Thank you very much. Good afternoon. Welcome along to Nation Radio's Tea Time Show. Andy Jackson here with Selena Ross looking after the roads. And I've got Bruno Mars coming up after Lenny Kravitz. And this from Bryan Adams.

0: Lenny Kravitz and Fly Away on Nation Radio. A little message just dropped in from Gordon, who says, Andy, can you give my little show a mention, please? Which is Ireland, which is going to be on at the Regent Centre in Christchurch, 24th to the 26th of September, with evening shows at 7:30 and a matinee on Saturday at 2:30. He says it's an evening of magic, mischief, romance and lots of laughs. Gordon is going to be in it as well, and he said he'd like to see some friendly faces in the audience, and he describes it as a wonderfully bonkers story, which I'm already hooked on with this. And he says you don't have to be a Gilbert and Sullivan fan to enjoy it. So if you fancy going along and giving Gilbert a bit of moral support, 24th to the 26th of September, it's Ireland, the Gilbert and Sullivan thing, which is on at the Regent Centre in Christchurch. Tell him we sent you.
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0: afternoon and welcome along to Monday's Tea Time Show with Andy Jackson and Selena Ross. You've had a busy old day on the roads today, but things calming down just a little this afternoon, Selena.
1: I'm winding down now just to the end of my day. It's been a Monday. You know when sometimes you've got to have a proper Monday? It's been a meaty Monday, I would call it today.
0: Meaty Monday. That sounds like a good pizza topping to me. Maybe we'll save that for what?
1: Doesn't
0: for
1: it?
0: Tea, doesn't it? Meaty Monday. There we go. Yeah. Domino's, that will pop up on Domino's before you even know it.
1: Have that right. For free.
0: Monday, two-word wonder. It's an 80s song today, and it starts with the words, we're no, we're no. Now, this isn't the title. It's the first line of the song. Is there an instantly thinkable song for you, Selena, that starts with the words, we're no?
1: No, I'm absolutely, I'm perplexed.
0: So, Selena, this, I promise you are going to just kick yourself on the nose.
1: Really?
0: That's how much. Yes. Yes.
1: Okay. All right. I'll go and have a funk.
0: I'll do another little clue in about 10, 15 minutes and we'll see if we can push you, nudge you in the right direction. But if you listen carefully, you can already hear at least six people shouting the answer out at the radio, Selena.
1: Oh, I feel stupid as usual, but I'm sure it'll come to me eventually.
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14: M3 still running slowly southbound around Basingstoke. It's following an incident between junction 6 and 7. It is passable. A303 still very slow eastbound to Bullington from Long Parish, and it's congested once again. March Road bypass both ways, the A326. It's due to roadworks in the area, coming both ways then to Twiggs Lane. Westbound A27 Hillsey is slow from the A3M. It's queuing as well Bedhampton Road in Bedhampton due to roadworks.
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0: Nation Radio. It's your Monday Tea Time Show with Andy Jackson and Selena Ross. Now, the two-word wonder is the song that starts with the words, we're no.
1: Now, I did the pennies just drop. I don't know if you heard that. It was quite a clunk, but the pennies just dropped in my head. And thank goodness I got that without looking at anyone's homework.
0: Just to have a little think, Selena, can you just do the way the song starts, not the words, obviously, but how does the song start if you were to say it's the song that goes, how would you do that?
1: Do you want me to hum it or?
0: Just, yeah, go on.
1: Mm-hmm.
0: Yes.
1: That's the boy, isn't it? There he is.
0: If you can work that out, then well done, everybody. I would have gone... Da-dum, da-dum, da-dum. That's how I would have demonstrated it.
1: Oh, okay.
0: Yeah. But yes. If that's made it any clearer, join in on Facebook, Nation Radio South, or WhatsApp 07740.

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14: Southbound M3 at Basingstoke, junction 6 to 7, still delayed with an accident. A30 extra busy then. Into Newport, it's very slow from Staplers and Parkhurst. Accident reported on Fairley Road. Marchborough bypass, the A326, really slow both ways to Twiggs Lane due to works in the area. The works, A27 Hillsey westbound delaying you. Slow out of Eastleigh to the M27 and slow at the works in Bedhampton on Bedhampton Road.
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Thank you for choosing us this afternoon. We are Nation Radio. Thank you to the astute people who have noticed and vociferously pointed out that on Facebook, we've got a different two-word wonder to the one that we've been saying on the air. I'm going to be honest, I don't know what's happened. So we'll take answers on both of those. Because this is the way we roll here at Nation Radio. And play the one that starts with We're No just after the news at 5 o'clock. Don't ask me what's going on. I'm

0: So they are a girl band based out of Los Angeles. You might have seen them on social media. They're all over that, even places like Reddit going mad for Cat's Eye, spelt with a K. And the new song is called Animal. This is Nation Radio, just coming up to 5 o'clock. The latest news and weather for the South is on the way. Then we'll be revealing today's topical tune news story.
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15: The top stories this hour. Prime Minister Andy Burnham has cancelled engagements today and tomorrow following the death of his father Roy, who was suffering from Alzheimer's. Mr. Burnham's spoken about his father's illness, which meant he didn't know his son had become Prime Minister. Meanwhile, the leaders of Scotland, Wales and Northern Ireland have called for the right to hold independence referendums. They signed a memorandum promising to work together to bring about significant constitutional change. A new campaign's encouraging adults to listen to children after Hampshire teens warn lives are at risk. The campaign says every adult has a role to play in protecting children and young people from serious violence and exploitation. Donna Jones is our Police and Crime Commissioner. She says adults need the right tools to support children who reach out to them.
16: But we need to make sure that it's not left to chance, that adults have the same knowledge, skills and equipment that I had to be able to support a young person. If they reach out to you, it's a real privilege, and we need to make sure that you're able to properly support them.
15: A group of MPs is calling for new laws to deal with the growing risks posed by AI, saying the UK's framework for AI is currently patchy and confused. It's after a top computer scientist from the University of Southampton said firms should not be allowed to regulate themselves. And the wait is over for Oasis fans with the announcement of a worldwide tour next year. They'll start in Glasgow and Manchester before jetting off to Europe and America. The tour will then end at Nebworth, the site of their iconic 1996 gigs. These fans can't wait.
17: A few of my friends have already discussed about how we're going to pull together and try and get the tickets.
18: I think it's great that they're on tour again. I mean, like, the mood of the country, the way it's sort of boosted.
19: I did go to one of the Heaton Park gigs. I think it's great that they're back and it gives the opportunity for people.
15: Europe to date.
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2: with Whitelink Isle of Wight Ferries, keeping businesses on the move, operating 24 hours a day across the Solent.
15: Expect a cloudy start with some morning showers, highs of 21 degrees. That's the latest. I'm Greg Dean.
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0: Hello, it's Andy here. It'd be sad if it wasn't so tragic. Two-word wonder has two answers today. The one we've been doing on the air and the one we've been doing on Facebook. Here's the one we've done on air.
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0: It's the song that starts with the two words. We're no. This is that song.

0: Hello, it's Nation Radio. So, the Two Word Wonder today, a special edition of the Two Word Wonder, because it's been a doubler today with one on Facebook, but a different one that we've done on the air. I still don't know.
1: It was fully intended, wasn't it, Andy? That's exactly what you intended to do. There was a different one on Facebook just to throw everyone off.
0: Yes, that's exactly what has happened here, Selena. Exactly what has happened here. So, the two-word wonder that we did on the radio, which is the most important thing, the song I was looking for was the one we just played, which was Never Gonna Give You Up.
1: So, of course it was.
0: Of course it was. So now, that I'm going to say we'll have another one for you next week, but I'm not entirely sure that we will after today's debacle, Selena.
1: Well, we might have given you a heads up on what's happening next week. You never know.
0: That'll be, I'll tell you what we'll do, because for those of you who have got it today, and if it appears next week, we're going to say that you're in the VIP club, so you had advance notice. How about
1: Absolutely.
0: That?
1: Absolutely. It's like advance ticket sales for a concert, isn't it? You've just had an advance on winning that little effort for next Monday.
0: What we've done is we've taken a leaf out of Oasis's book, because they've promised that their ticket sales are going to be less painful this time round. So I'm making you the promise that when we put this one, when we do this one on the radio that's been on Facebook today, you will know the answer. So therefore, coming to the answer will be less painful. Have we dug ourselves out of this hole, Selena?
1: Love how we've twisted this into our favour. It's all worked very well.
0: 2 minutes ago, that glass was half empty. Now, Selena, it's half full.
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0: This is Nation Radio, the South's best variety of hits, the South's best travel reporters. In fact, some would go so far as to say the country's best travel reporter, Selena.
1: You're certainly the cheapest, Andy. Let's go with that.
0: That nobody can deny. Right. Time for our topical tune. If you're looking to impress someone, Selena, put your phone down and pick up a book, because a new survey says that people who read regularly are not only seen as more intelligent and more interesting, but also seen as more attractive, Selena.
1: Ooh. Is that because the book sort of hides your face more? So you can sort of put it up in front of your face and perhaps, you know, that can sort of make you look more attractive because it's more of the mystery, isn't it, behind it?
0: Could be the thing, isn't it? Because, and I think it obviously depends on what you're reading as well. Because if you're like a person of my age and you're reading Janet and John, that is not going to sit well, is it? Not going to sit well
1: at
0: all.
1: It's a fair point. Although they were classics, so.
0: Indeed they were. We'll have to do a whole series about favourite children's books one day, I think. Save that for a future show. But possible song suggestions, top of tune for this afternoon. I'm going with Extreme and More Than Words for my. Join in on Facebook. 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
1: There's an accident causing delays on the A35 Bournemouth Road in Lyndhurst, Marchwood Bypass. The A326 still slows southbound, particularly towards Twiggs Lane due to roadworks in the area. Still slowing to Newport from Staplers and Parkhurst. The Salisbury Road Bridge at Hour over the M27. It's closed for roadworks there. Really slow in that area, particularly to Junction 2. Queuing westbound A27 with that Hillsey Lane closure. Slow too with roadworks on Havant Road in Farlington.
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Lisa, Left Eye Lopez and Mel C, Never Be The Same Again on Nation Radio. Now, our Gary Parker is out with a couple of charity quizzes in the very near future. Friday the 18th at the Bayside Cabin at Stokes Bay, raising money for the Second Chance Animal Rescue. And on Saturday, two in a row, he's going to be doing the big charity quiz at the Red Lion in Stubbington with tickets for Macmillan Cancer Support. There's £100 first prize for that one as well. So if you fancy either of those, Stokes Bay Gosport on Friday or the Red Lion in Stubbington, give the respective venues a call and get yourself booked in. I guarantee you an entertaining night in the company of your quizmaster, Gary Parker. Can't guarantee that entertainment will be politically correct, though. Got to put my hand on my heart and be honest there. This is Nation Radio.

Sam Fender, people watching on Nation Radio. If you're people watching somebody who's reading a book, it means that they are going to be perceived as being more attractive as well as more intelligent. And that's the gist of today's topical tune. Song suggestions flooding in for this, Keith. First one through with How About Perfect by Eddie Reader. Get it? Yes, we do. Still in sunny Menorca is Keith. Sorry about that. Well, at least, you know, this is not raining here, Keith. Tracy Scarborough, paperback writer, The Beatles. 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Caroline Murphy going for Little Black Book by Belinda Carlisle. And Seb Salt, Simply Irresistible, Robert Palmer. Any of these could be our topical tune tonight. One of them will be, and we'll find out which, just after six on Nation.

0: It's Nation Radio, the South's best variety of hits. Top of the tune this afternoon says that if you're looking to impress someone, put your phone down, pick up a book instead. Make sure, obviously, you got it the right way up, Selena, because that's a dead giveaway if it's upside down.
1: And maybe not this sort of very hungry caterpillar. I don't know how that's going to go well. So, you know, you want something, you want a bit of a classic, don't you? I think that always looks good.
0: I think if you're in, you know, if you're trying to give a certain vibe off, I'm thinking something by Jane Eyre or something like that. Could that be a thing?
1: Yeah. Yeah, leave 50 Shades out of it, I think. I don't think that's going to come across well at all.
0: Probably a good one to avoid as well is How to Care for

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18: An accident being dealt with still then on the A35 Bournemouth Road in Lyndhurst. Police are on scene. They have now closed the road both ways. Thanks to Sarah for updating me. She tells me traffic's being diverted via Pinckney Lane through Bank. Single track road for much of that, so it is extremely congested there. Problems with the closure of the Salisbury Road bridge over the M27, queuing all round hour as a result. A326 Marchwood Bypass slows southbound to Twiggs Lane. Westbound delays continue. A27 at Hillsey.
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It's Nation Radio, our topical tune today for the people who are trying to attract a mate. All you have to do is pick up a book, make it look like you're brainy. Apparently, it's a real big thing. Simply Irresistible, Robert Palmer said Seb. Ian, Peter Gabriel, The Book of Love. Thank you, Ian, from Lymington. Yvonne Shelley, If You Could Read My Mind by Gordon Lightfoot. And Book of Love, Fleetwood Mac, says Mark Baldwin. Turn the Page, Metallica, says John Grant. Will this be the night that Metallica make it onto the topical tune, John? We'll have to wait and see till just after six, won't we? Kev going for Love Story, Taylor Swift, or Read All About It by Emily Sandy. Any of these could be our topical tune. We'll find out if that's the case just after six tonight on Nation Radio. I had a

0: Taylor Swift, Opalite, playing on Nation Radio, the South's best variety of hits. Topical tune today for the research out that says if you want to seem really attractive, make sure that people can see you reading a book. Maybe if you've got a dating profile, have your nose in a book on that profile. It makes you look attractive, apparently. Killers, Read My Mind, says Andy Lynn. Adrian Stowe, Every Day I Write the Book, Elvis Costello. That's good. Let's go to WhatsApp as well. Paul Packham. Hello to you, Paul. This is genius. Going with the Beatles. I am Thesaurus. Very good, Paul. Very, very good. Geordie Kirkcaldy says, what about Neverending Story from Limahl? Geordie Keith on his way home today. And Glenn says, hello, Andy and Selena's topical tune. How about Wizard, The Story of My Love? Could be any of those. We'll find out if it is in just a sec after the news. Nation
1: 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It's more than just a car.
2: Class, it's been reported that if we keep using water like we are now, by 2055 we could be short by 5 billion litres a day.
3: 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We'll be grown-ups by then.
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5: The top stories this hour. Number 10 says Andy Burnham's cancelled all his engagements until the end of tomorrow. It's after the death of his father Roy, who'd been suffering from Alzheimer's. Meanwhile, Scotland, Wales and Northern Ireland's first ministers have declared that Westminster's time is coming to an end as they signed a cooperation agreement in Cardiff. Downing Street says the three leaders should focus more on the cost of living than trying to leave the United Kingdom. Hampshire teenagers are warning lives are at risk from adults failing to listen as a new campaign's launched. It aims to raise awareness that every adult has a role to play in protecting children and young people from serious violence and exploitation. Donna Jones is Hampshire's Police and Crime Commissioner.
6: Ultimately, we don't want to criminalise any young person. And very often, when young people get a criminal record, it's because they've been failed as children and then we're trying to lock them up as adults. And we need to turn that around. And that starts with preventing the initial exploitation.
5: The RAC says fuel prices are now at their highest level in 4 years. Petrol and diesel have both risen by at least 8p a litre over the past fortnight. And Oasis have announced a massive new tour spanning the UK, US and Europe. Our reporter, a massive Oasis fan, Tom Hale, has been looking at the announcement.
7: I, like many Oasis fans, rushed to the registration page this afternoon, which initially crashed, to find out not much details, but a confirmation of where they'll play next year, including Manchester, Glasgow, and a return to Nebworth more than two decades on from their famous gig in 1996. They'll even play the likes of Munich, Barcelona, and Las Vegas.
5: This year, there's a registration period for fans interested in tickets. The band's promoters say it's to try to stop tickets falling into the hands of touts after chaos when last year's reunion tour went on sale. Europe to date.
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5: Expect a cloudy start with some morning showers, highs of 21 degrees. That's the latest. I'm Greg Dean.
8: 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It makes you attractive. John and Dina in Bournemouth suggests Never Ending Story by Lamal. And we're going with that one. Thank you, guys.

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0: Andy Jackson. What's for tea?
1: Hello, this is Nation Radio. Andy Jackson, Angelina Ross here. Up my end this evening, Selena. I thought now the night's drawing in, I would go a little bit old school for this sort of autumn and winter. So tonight, up my end, beans on toast with cheese.
2: Oh, it's a classic. You can't go wrong, though, can you? It's an absolute classic. I love that. Well, I'm not far adrift, really, up mine this evening. We've got tomato soup with a cheese toasty.
1: Oh, cosy. We are kind of synced there, aren't we? Will you be dipping that cheese toasty in? Will you be a dipper?
2: You can bet your life I am going to dip that right in that soup. Yes, absolutely.
1: That's up our end. We need to know what's up your end. And now the nights are drawing in as we discovered it. As soon as, like, you know, it's chilly outside, everybody's back in the kitchen cooking up all kinds of stuff. It's gone crazy busy. So get in as quick as you can on Facebook. 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Let us know who you are, where you are, and what's for tea tonight.

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1: 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It's more than just a car. 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Worth every journey.
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12: Have been problems with an accident on the A35 Bournemouth Road in Lyndhurst. Road was blocked earlier. It looks to be at least passable now. There are still some delays, though, in the area. Meanwhile, Marchwood Bypass, A326, it's still slow southbound towards Twiggs Lane. It's due to works in the area. The Salisbury Road Bridge at Hour over the M27 closed for works. Really busy on the A33 at Chinham near Basingstoke.
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Love Me Like You Do, Ellie Goulding playing on Nation Radio with the world famous What's For Tea. Tracy in her kitchen in Southampton's got a rail concoction going on with chicken and beef and mushrooms and all kinds of stuff. Looks absolutely wonderful in the video, Tracy. Thank you for that. Lucy says, hello Andy, Steve and I tonight have Italian chicken, sweet potato mash, parsnip, carrots and cabbage. Lucy and Steve from Romsey, thank you for the photo. Janet on the Isle of Wight says we're going to have fish finger sandwiches with chips and a nice and easy salad. Nice and easy after a busy day. It is, but absolutely delightful. Carol's got beef casserole. No dumplings today, but crusty bread to dip in the gravy. Carol in Lake, I'll let you off the dumplings. As long as you've got something to dip, that's all that matters.

0: Big Blue Fergus sings the blues, playing on Nation Radio. Latest on the Rose from Selena, up and coming in a moment. Then it's the Four Non-Blondes on the What's for Tea this evening. Thank you for all your submissions, absolutely flooding into Facebook this evening, including steak, pie, chips and peas, says Janine Close. And Sarah Morris says, Andy, we got homemade lasagna, garlic flatbread and a bit of broccoli for luck. Sarah and Rocco listening in Bournemouth. Thanks for joining in, guys. If you want to as well, that's all we need to know. Who you are, where you are, what's for tea. Let us know on Facebook. 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
1: Good news from Lyndhurst this time round. The A35 Bournemouth Road accident has cleared. Road's fully reopened. Marchwood bypass A326 is still quite busy heading south towards the Twiggs Lane junction. It's due to ongoing works in the area.
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Nation Radio, the South's best variety of hits. Happy Hour coming up from 7 till 8 with 60 minutes of songs to sing along to. Stuart McGinley's got three from the 80s at 8 to kick off his evening show as well.

0: This is Nation Radio, the South's best variety of hits. And thank you very much for your suggestions and photos and videos for What's for Tea tonight. We love it every night. It's just sharing a little bit of inspiration across the South. Otherwise, we all just end up eating the same old things every week, don't we? So pop over to Facebook. Let us know what you're having. Join in there with the three bits of info we need. Who you are, where you are, and what's for tea. And the happy hour is next. Cocktails all round.
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15: The top stories this hour. Prime Minister Andy Burnham has cancelled engagements today and tomorrow following the death of his father Roy, who was suffering from Alzheimer's. Mr. Burnham's spoken about his father's illness, which meant he didn't know his son had become Prime Minister. Meanwhile, the leaders of Scotland, Wales and Northern Ireland have called for the right to hold independence referendums. They signed a memorandum promising to work together to bring about significant constitutional change. A new campaign's encouraging adults to listen to children after Hampshire teens warn lives are at risk. The campaign says every adult has a role to play in protecting children and young people from serious violence and exploitation. Donna Jones is our Police and Crime Commissioner. She says adults need the right tools to support children who reach out to them.
8: But we need to make sure that it's not left to chance, that adults have the same knowledge, skills and equipment that I had to be able to support a young person. If they reach out to you, it's a real privilege, and we need to make sure that you're able to properly support them.
15: A group of MPs is calling for new laws to deal with the growing risks posed by AI, saying the UK's framework for AI is currently patchy and confused. It's after a top computer scientist from the University of Southampton said firms should not be allowed to regulate themselves. And the wait is over for Oasis fans with the announcement of a worldwide tour next year. They'll start in Glasgow and Manchester before jetting off to Europe and America. The tour will then end at Nebworth, the site of their iconic 1996 gigs. These fans can't wait.
13: A few of my friends have already discussed about how we're going to pull together and try and get the tickets.
16: I think it's great that they're on tour again. I mean, like the mood of the country, the way it's sort of boosted.
17: I did go to one of the Heaton Park gigs. I think it's great that they're back and it gives the opportunity for people.
15: Europe to date.
18: Weather.
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15: Expect a cloudy start with some morning showers, highs of 21 degrees. That's the latest. I'm Greg Dean.
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0: 60 minutes of songs to sing along to. Stay with us for Elton John, Madonna, and this little band from Hounslow, who had a number 4 hit in 1996.

0: Hello, this is Nation Radio, the South's best variety of hits. We're in our happy hour with Madonna and Elton John, and we started with Dodgy and Good Enough on tonight's happy hour. We've got Yazoo coming up after this number one from 2007. Apparently, he wasn't in the best frame of mind when he wrote it, but it didn't seem to have done any harm for this smash hit for Mika.
1: Talk to you. The last time we talked, Mr. Smith, you reduced me to...

0: Nation Radio with the South's best variety of hits, and into the happy hour we had Yazoo and Don't Go and Take That, and Katy Perry coming up in a couple of moments. A big charity quiz going on at the Bayside Cabin in Stokes Bay on Friday night. It's hosted by our very own Gary Parker, and the proceeds are going to Second Chance Animal Rescue. Tickets are £15. You get great prizes and a raffle, all for a superb cause. If you fancy going along to that, give the Bayside Cabin in Stokes Bay a buzz to get your place booked into that for this coming Friday. Gary Parker looking after the entertainment. I guarantee you, categorically, you will have a brilliant night. Nation
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and Forget on Nation Radio with Andy Jackson here till 8. Stuart McGinley in with the evening show. Bit of a refresh, bit of a reorganisation of some of the stuff going on in that show. We'll find out what's happening and we'll catch up with him after Wham and Young Guns from Nation.

0: Hello, it's Andy Jackson here. This is Nation Radio. We're in the middle of our happy hour. Stu McGinley is back on the evening show tonight, and it's all changed with a big refresh, isn't it, Stuart McGinley?
1: Oh, yes. In my week off, I've been plotting and planning. I've had a tidy up, and I thought, well, it's time just to kind of tweak a few things. So, Hall of Fame. We're going to go for artists rather than albums starting tonight. And that's because, you know, we've featured some great albums, but I want to broaden it out a little bit and feature some artists that we haven't featured before. For example, I heard this lot the other day, and I thought, they've come up with a few good songs. The Beautiful South. And they all sort of formed, didn't they, from the House Martins. Norman Cook went off to do his thing as Fatboy Slim. And then you had Paul Heaton and Dave Hemingway forming the Beautiful South. And also Sean Welch and Dave Steele. So they've actually come up with some great songs over the years. And I thought, well, let's delve into the back catalogue. So head to the comments once again on our Facebook page, Nation Radio South. And tell me about the Beautiful South. Have you seen them live? What are your favourite songs? Do you have any particular ones that stand out for you? You, Andy?
0: I'd like you to play Don't Marry Me, but the album version, if you will, please, tonight. Can you do that?
1: Yeah, I'll be sure to do that. And it's been really nice talking to you for what will be my last show. That's probably why I didn't feature that album, strangely. All right, I'll note that one down. So Don't Marry Her, but the album version, you say, Andy?
0: The album version, definitely, where they say, don't marry her, have me. But they swapped the words around, didn't they? Just a tiny bit. Nobody would notice you.
1: Yes, very, very naughty. As are you, by the way, for trying to get me fired. So let me know in the comments. Someone else probably will, actually. Go to Facebook, Nation Radio South. And as ever, we'll play three songs tonight in the Hall of Fame, Andy, and it begins at 8:30.
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in from Farmer Ian, listening in his tractor on Sunnyfields Farm tonight. Still out and about. Hope you got your headlights on, because it is getting dark now. Just peering out my window here. He says, we're getting ready for building the Sunnyfields 2026 Pumpkin Pyramid Mural. He says, we're going to go for another world record after Ozzy Osbourne last year, because you're in the Guinness World Book of Records twice, I think, with your pumpkins and your murals there, aren't you, Ian? Best of luck with that one this time. I'm sure you'll get in for a third time. This is Nation Radio across the South. Stuart McGinley here with the evening show. He's got three from the 80s at 8 in about 10.

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14: Hello, good evening. Stuart McGinley back on your radio after a week off. Thanks to David Francis for looking after things. And here we are then with your 80s at 8 tonight, featuring a birthday.

0: I love that. Aretha Franklin, the Queen of Soul, finishing off the 80s at 8 tonight at Nation Radio. Who's Zoom and Who? Before that, the Trevor Horn-produced Owner of a Lonely Heart by Yes. What a song, and what a brilliant intro as well. And our ha's, I've Been Losing You, which we're playing today, especially for Morten Harkett, lead singer of the band, who is 66 today. It was also on this very day, 1984, that a-ha released Take On Me for the first time. But no one cared, no one noticed, until it came out the following year with that video that we all remember seeing for the first time on Top of the Pops, and it's now been viewed over a billion times on YouTube. If you're hungry for more 80s, we've got a radio station for that. 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

0: Massis for holding the fort last week. 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
1: I had a nice week off last week. Didn't fly off anywhere hot and sunny. Didn't need to after this year. I was just mooching around, making it up as I went along, including a visit to the London Transport Museum last week. And I had a lovely look around there. I've been before, but half of it I didn't even remember. I'm of that age now. And I had a look at the merch, and they had some very nice London Underground cushions that you could take home, although I did see the price tag of around 60 quid and thought, OK, maybe that can wait for another day. Now, no more waiting required for our Hall of Fame, because very soon we're going to get that started with the beautiful South tonight. And there's a slight change. We're no longer featuring albums, just your favourite artists in the Hall of Fame. So it's the beautiful South this evening. Same drill. Go to the comments on our Facebook page and tell me which is your favourite song from the beautiful South and any memories you may have of the band, maybe seeing them live. I could be playing your favourite tonight in around about 10 minutes. 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
0: Now, the Hall of Fame's had a slight makeover, meaning that from now on, we are just going to feature the artists, not one particular album, but the artists as a whole. So it means that we can broaden the selection a bit and feature some acts that we've not yet had the opportunity to highlight. Tonight, it's the Beautiful South. Now, the band formed in Hull in 1988, with the former House Martins Paul Heaton and Dave Hemingway. They featured many different female singers as well, including Jackie Abbott, who will be featuring on the first song I'm going to play you from the band. In fact, Jackie Abbott and Paul Heaton still very much working together and touring as we speak. Now, this particular song was mentioned earlier by Andy, trying to get me into trouble, taken from the album Blue is the Colour, which was released 40 years ago. This was the lead single taken from it. Don't Marry Her, Have Me at Nation Radio, and this is the single version with slightly different lyrics to the album version.

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1: Ed Sheeran and the Shape of You playing all across the South. It is Nation Radio. We are the home of Steve Power at breakfast. He's back here tomorrow morning with another round of the Early Starter, Retro TV. There's also the 1 Second Wonder and the Forgotten 45. Oh, and if you missed today's two-word horoscopes on the radio, you can catch them on our socials. Always worth a look. Just look us up on Insta and on Facebook, Nation Radio South. And then tomorrow from 10 o'clock, you've got the Golden Hour, and that'll be with David Francis, who's in for Mark once again. Next here tonight, got a great song that you might want to sing along to from Starship at Nation.
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0: Taylor Swift at Nation Radio, and I knew it, I knew you. Although clearly I didn't last night. I was in a pub quiz and we had the dreaded picture round. It's not something I particularly enjoy. And we could just see sets of eyes from various celebrities and famous people. And picture number 10, I was convinced, was Angela Rayner. Yeah, I was absolutely confident in that. Turns out it wasn't. It was Taylor Swift. Oh dear, if you're going to get something wrong, you may as well go all the way in and get it completely wrong. No wonder nobody wants me on their pub quiz team. Coming up next at Nation Radio, it's the 90s at 9 and a band I saw last week in London, and they were brilliant. Nation
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0: At 9. Hello, Stuart here at Nation Radio with your 90s at 9. And we begin tonight with a song that was given the Norman Cook remix treatment. And it went all the way to number one.

0: Pulp, Something Changed at Nation Radio, finishing off the 90s at 9 tonight. And Mark Webber of the band is celebrating his birthday today. He's 56, but he quit the band in January of 1997. St Etienne's, You're in a Bad Way. I tell you what, they're in a very good way. I saw them doing their farewell tour in London, Shepherd's Bush, on Friday, and they were absolutely brilliant. And they've still got some more shows to come. They're going to be in Bristol in a couple of days on the 16th, this Wednesday, and you can also see them in Brighton as well at the Brighton Dome on the 25th as they do their farewell tour. And before that, Corner Shop's Brimful of Asher, which was remixed completely free of charge by Norman Cook, and it took them to number one. There's more 90s on Nation 90s on your smart speaker, the Nation Player app, and also on DAB Digital Radio. 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

0: Bruce Springsteen at Nation Radio and The Hungry Heart, Monday the 14th of September. And today, celebrating his birthday, it's Morten Harkett. He's 66. We played you something from the band earlier on. Andrew Lincoln, the actor, is 53. He starred in many great shows. I always think of him as Egg in This Life. That's where he got his breakthrough, wasn't it? And also in Teachers on Channel 4, but he's done so many things. And there's another musical birthday to celebrate, but more about that in the noughties at 10. On the way here, very soon, another track from the Beautiful South in the Hall of Fame. We're no longer featuring just an album, but the artists as a whole. So it's the Beautiful South this evening. Let me know if you have a favourite song from the band in the comments on our Facebook page. I'll get something from them on shortly, but next it's The Real Thing. Nation
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0: Now, tonight in the Hall of Fame, we are featuring the songs of The Beautiful South, the band formed in Hull in 1988. Now, the one you're about to hear was their very first single, and it's a satire on the double standards of the pop music industry. They were taking the mickey, but it gave them a massive hit song. They had a bit of a row, actually, with a record company at the start who wanted to release another song under the covers, but in the end, Paul Heaton got his way, and it turned out to be a very successful move. This got to number two in the charts in the late summer of 1989. It's The Beautiful South and the song for Whoever at Nation Radio.

0: 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Now, if you like your food, you'll be all over this. 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Yes, that's this coming weekend. Meanwhile, on the menu here next tonight, I'm going to serve up some Aztec Camera. Nation
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0: She's still very suspicious, Ray, and Where Is My Husband at Nation Radio and The Brilliant New Order and True Faith before that one. Now, still to come, another track from The Beautiful South in the Hall of Fame. That's at around 10:30. And next, we focus our attention on the noughties at 10, and there's another musical birthday to feature in the trio tonight. Nation
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0: At number one in the noughties, Shapeshifters at Nation Radio and Lola's Theme finishing off our noughties at 10. Kylie's Wow and the Pussycat Dolls, Hush Hush Hush Hush. And happy birthday to Ashley Roberts of the band, who is 45 today. 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Not too bad, eh? And there's more noughties anytime on Nation Noughties. 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And in just a moment, someone who had his breakthrough in the noughties, who's got a new song out. It's James Blunt. 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

0: Nation Radio with Simple Minds alive and kicking, and they are very much alive and kicking. They've just announced some new tour dates for next year, which will take in London, also Manchester, Birmingham, Nottingham, Leeds, Newcastle, all across the UK pretty much, and that will begin on the 6th of May at the O2 in London. Saw them a couple of years ago at the Isle of Wight Festival, and they were absolutely brilliant. Now, still to come tonight in the Hall of Fame, another song from the beautiful South. Let me know your favourite in the comments on our Facebook page. Nation
1: 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Conjuring melt in your mouth. Pure, bubbly joy. Melt into the moment with Aero's delicious peppermint bubbles. Aero. Feel the bubbles melt.
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0: Now, tonight is the Beautiful South in the Hall of Fame. We are featuring all of their songs, not just from a particular album. That's what we're doing from now on in the Hall of Fame. And this particular song is taken from their fourth studio album, Meow. And it signed a bit of a change because the singer at the time, Brian O'Corrigan, wasn't happy, apparently, with some of the songs on it and decided to leave the band. And they brought in Jackie Abbott. And it wasn't long after the release of this album that they put out their greatest hits, which would go on to be one of the best-selling greatest hits compilations of all time, by the way. So, the Beautiful South tonight in the Hall of Fame at Nation Radio with this one. Good as gold, stupid as mud.

0: REM and the one I love at Nation Radio with your best variety of hits. Now, quick look at some entertainment stories for this evening. And Dolly Parton's first posthumous song has been released. Harry Styles has announced 25 new concert dates as he extends his Together Together tour. And will.i.am is said to be furious at Tom Jones's brutal sacking from The Voice. Didn't see that one coming at all. I saw a message last week on the socials from Sir Tom, who was pretty much saying that he's devastated. It was nothing to do with him. It wasn't his decision to leave the show. Maybe we'll get more on that soon. Coming up next here tonight at Nation Radio, it's Odyssey and the Native New Yorker. Nation
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0: My body isn't ready. It's Somber at Nation Radio, and that is my lot for this evening. I'm Stuart McGinley, back tomorrow from 8, kicking off with three songs from the 80s. And tomorrow in the Hall of Fame, we are featuring The Quo, Status Quo. They formed in 1962 and they notched up a few hits, so we'll be featuring them tomorrow night. As ever, you can let me know on Facebook which song you'd like me to play. Stick around, because next it's Tim Allen to get us into Tuesday.
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0: Time from Peter Gabriel here at Nation Radio, and before that, something brand new from Sienna Spyro. Very distinctive voice, great voice. It's called Great Expectations. Right, on the way, more great tunes for you. Sia with Cheek Thrills, and something from Bob Marley and the Wailers as well. All coming up on The Late Show. 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

0: Mark Cohen, great tune, Walking in Memphis on Nation Radio, the South's best variety fits. 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

0: Fever Dream from Alex Warren on the South's best variety of hits. This is Nation Radio. It's The Late Show with me, Tim Allen. 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
7: 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And up next, here comes Madonna. 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

0: This is Nation Radio. If you like your bikes, then head down to Pool Quay every Tuesday night for Bike Night until the 29th of September. 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

0: Teddy Swims, Mr. Know It All on Nation Radio's Late Show with me, Tim Allen. Almost 1 o'clock. 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